so I said that house why I see Mema Wakwaba. Over TikTok wa Mema Wakwaba. Good News TV, TikTok, Good News TV. 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E wo YouTube. Me see and a GBB BC e jetri at all. 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

0: 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Kabidi Machiavo yesterday, Radimi Yankopa, Umoja Ushoguya, Apam Mojana, Apam Mojana, and Kasamame, Mercy, Mercy. One of the things I use you much I am my and say a some mercy.
1: My God.
0: Other we need mercy. Mercy trese. Me fatase mi wo. But your mama in kwa.
1: My God.
0: Ah. Me fatase n kami ye prisoner. And so your mama by your hene.
1: My God.
0: Your friend in mercy.
1: Mercy.
0: A dian ke sawa wasenki de mauno. We ye free ho.
1: My God.
0: There is someone I wasn't care the mouth. Bonnie is someone I wasn't care the mouth. Where you're free, huh? Your friend mercy.
1: Mercy.
0: Your friend pardon. Everybody say, I will show mercy on whom I will show mercy. It is the blood of Jesus that speaks mercy. Yes, you merge on a castle mercy. Yes, you merge on a castle mercy. And now you are praying. Mercy on my children.
1: Ah,
0: now one kind job. Bible say, anytime be an mabako kwa party, no maya basa basa onim dia koso. But Bible say, you job, or be calling koto jani, wa ba for ye, wa chomo jagwe radiani, wa wiano akase brade, show mercy to my children, and na moja biye shiagu, yesu moja shiagu, on paye nina anisa, a radio, moja nenkasa, mercy on my children, on my children, on my children, mercy on my parents, on my parents, mercy on my spouse, on my spouse, mercy on my business, la porara, oshende, paria, paria, 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Let the blood speak mercy on our behalf, on our listeners. Show mercy on our children. Show mercy on our marriages. 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

0: 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Yeah. It be Obia pronounce against me, against my marriage, against my finances, against my children. 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No, no, open your mouth, Laria, Laria, Laria, Laria, Eradi, Lekadaba, La Barada, Eshada, Ekada, Esumoja, El Casa, Mojano, Mojano, Mojano, Mojano, Mojano, Mojano, Mojano, Mojano, Mojano, Mojano. 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I say. Into your sentence in 5 years. About what I say?
1: Yes.
0: You did not for the away this so. And you had this sentence. But ne moje bi kasa.
1: My God.
0: You saw that it ni free ho.
1: My God.
0: You febu ni free ho. Se febu ni wa, that it be any ho. Se febu ni wa, that it be any ho. Kabidi machi ewo yesu di mo. Kan ye ewo yesu di mo. Ebrati mi nyankopo. Mehine ne wa. Made anyina. Enade ya. That it be a. Akoso. Ewo mabrabom. Susum ya se. Obi a watena se. Akansem bi. Memre yo. Memre yo. Bisin tobi. Enade ya. Yesu moja. Enkasa. Enkasa. Come on. 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akasa another ya we don't come Emrekio, Apomojaniti, Emrekio, Rabababa, Rabababa, Rabababa, Rabababa, Rabababa, Rabababa, Rabababa, Rabababa, Rabababa, Rabababa, Rabababa, Rabababa, Rabababa, 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
1: fire
0: tieme me say obi pronounce verdita
1: my God
0: e take higher authority to
1: Jesus.
0: Break because obi anwa enye lawyer bi an etimi pronounce the verdict
1: yes.
0: E judge ne pronounce verdict
1: yes.
0: E ati akonya so ne timi pronounce verdict no obi ati akonya so pronounce verdita na ye eye somala court ye de ko higher court and na ye de asem na ko higher court mesia na ye de asem na ko higher court e ya no kra Eya no kresa dia wo ye ye ne na enye.
1: My God.
0: Anu nti na wa pronounce verdict against you.
1: Jesus.
0: A test without a cause will not stand.
1: Jesus.
0: But another ye ya kwa higher court.
1: My God.
0: The court of heaven.
1: The court of heaven.
0: Moja ye Yesu moja. Akasamaye.
1: Akasamaye.
0: Akasamaye.
1: Akasamaye.
0: Akasamaye.
1: Akasamaye.
0: Akasamaye.
1: Akasamaye.
0: Akasamaye.
1: Akasamaye.
0: Akasamaye. Let it be. Break it,
1: break
0: it, crash it,
1: crash
0: it, sign
1: off.
0: Why yes, Shadema? Why yes, Shadema? Why yes, Shadema? Pronounce my beer, Cassie beer, Ripa
1: beer,
0: what last year? Akasa, Ainsam,
1: Aguha,
0: another year,
1: ya
0: break it, ya crash it, why yes, Shadema? What about my fans? I can't read you, no?
1: My God, Tado Shalan.
0: Say TV soon, now you are better than Osaka. Messiah, upon my Janet Becker, somehow. Yes, you are one in a wap.
1: Jesus.
0: Messi Fonseca TV no, Fonseca Radio no. As a

0: Diana. 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They say verdict be I pronounce. Verdict be I pronounce. Yes, you won't die. Say verdict now I pronounce. And no more, Jana. You have to break it away yesterday, ma. You have to break it away yesterday, ma. Yes, you won't die. Yes, you won't surrender. But Syria be busho. They say me be busho. Ye die be busho. Kasiya be busho. If it's a manja be akasa. If it's a manja be akasa. Receive it. Receive it. Receive it. Receive it. Receive it. In the name of Jesus Christ. And I'm back as I was a mojano bet kasa.
1: My God. My God.
0: One of the things I was saying, we are Christian, we are what you are saying, and I said,
1: my God.
0: One of the things I was a Christian, we are what you are saying, and I said, we are in covenant.
1: My God.
0: Although for your pomo,
1: Jesus.
0: Your pom, Cassium,
1: my God.
0: Your pomo,
1: Jesus.
0: Maybe I win auntie, I see. One day, we also had a brand new baby, and John, any girl. Other awful. Now you're insecure, dear, would you, and yet. And I'm a say, me name a girl I at you. You to try answer. And they come, me kwanam kasi a TV soon as I di anisi.
1: See
0: real life.
1: My God.
0: Oma tu chow mon samu biyano ni ni mojo mu yeno mo ke kan same goose. Soon I'm say, hey. And that's how they went to me see.
1: My God.
0: A brand a nice guy. On any girl, or see, do I prefer a chi or madam? On you see, ongu, missy, hey.
1: My God.
0: A brand here. The truth in this, where you are, see, pam.
1: My God.
0: Baku Busua, dear Bessin, and
1: yes,
0: I'm ketwa. Even though you are bumpire, momo. But no cranny say, a pam ya pam. Ya ya ya near Radin and Copon, a wapamo.
1: Yes.
0: Hey. Ya nam Yesu Christo, moja soon a wapam. Although in covenant, no mommy and son a year,
1: my God.
0: Bakuni say, a pam muno, you fight for the other.
1: The other.
0: Me. Many a radi wapam till radi be kwa mame. A radi catches himself for say, men should da. I will fight for you. Hey, mami be a kuma too. A yanet to say, I never yet. A yanet to say, said you'll be I and where you want to be. A yariana ever to me. May can't crutch yourself radi be kwa mame. May can't crutch yourself radi be kwa mame. Saudim yesum kwadia. Saudi wama yesum kwadia. A radisiman can't yourself be kwa mame. That is one of the things about Pam.
1: My God.
0: Another thing about Pam on the Meshawenimunyam. Apam the animunyam shamba. The other partner is covenanted to give glory to the other person.
1: My God.
0: The other partner, a covenant say, ya kwa pam se meshawenimunyam. Mekata we deja. Meshawenimunguasenta. You have a covenant with the Lord.
1: Jesus.
0: By the blood of Jesus, you have a covenant with
1: my
0: the Lord. Wenimunguasenta. It is one of the benefit of covenant. It is one of the benefit of covenant. We want to pray. We want to pray. And the last one is that you belong to me. The last one is that we are media.
1: We
0: can catch us a woman.
1: Jesus.
0: We are ready, dear.
1: We are ready,
0: dear. In covenant, these Jesus. 3 days, and a year, Juma.
1: My God.
0: Upon Munyama Miensa, and a year, you're born here, Dimpire, Mujampire.
1: My God.
0: Osafo, upon Muno, the Dikan is a
1: Okumami.
0: Hello,
1: Jesus.
0: Osafo, him say, they ain't now you preaching, my brother. We are fighting for the Lord.
1: My God.
0: Because you're in the Wapam.
1: Yes.
0: We won't fight him, my brother. You're ready, you won't fight him. Monsieur Radiba Kwamau. Hello. Radiba Kwamau.
1: Amen.
0: Radiba Kwamau.
1: My God.
0: I came to tell somebody, sir. Radiba Kwamau.
1: Amen.
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2: my God Jesus
0: and ye be bumpire
2: my God
0: and ye babampire
2: Jesus
0: and ye babampire
2: my God
0: apam moja no
2: apam moja
0: ebe kasama
2: ebe kasama
0: ebe kasama
2: my God
0: ebe kasama
2: Jesus
0: ebo yesu dey man the last one is say you belong to the Lord
2: you belong to the Lord
0: Olofu can you imagine
2: I belong to the Lord
0: Olofu unim say
2: yes
0: sabio Trump yere the Trump will be here any day
2: yes
0: because Trump belongs to his wife.
2: Yes.
0: And his wife also belongs to him.
2: Yes.
0: Whoa, you belong to the Lord.
2: Yes.
0: The Lord belongs to you.
2: My God.
0: Everything be a year ready, dear be a yaudia.
2: Right.
0: And upon one sem na make
2: Jesus.
0: And then beso biti as yourself, you are not just ordinary person and
2: my God.
0: And then it's a wood namosa no be the ababo trimaku. And then it's a wood dawa na be phobi the sika be wa eh by phobia to a dear be na beso kwon. One echo sa we are ready dear. Messi we are ready dear. The Lord is mandated to protect you because you have covenant with him. Wouldn't it wapam and they have bumpire Messiah ne abe bumpire me peso obi obi sorry braka na na ni brese me ni awrade wa apam se na uni awrade ni apam bumpire ya bono unya so mfaso but uni awrade wa 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
2: Jesus.
0: And now we want to pray covenanted prayers. 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Opinion. 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Zadia. Zenio. 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Lord, arise for me, for I have covenant with you. La Shadaya, Le Barada, Le Kadaba, and Topadia Koso. I want me cram, I want me nipedia, I want me nipedia, I want me cram, I want me home, and Topadia. 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

0: Although the Bible said the battle belongs to the Lord,
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1: Jesus, Shantalaga, Rababa,
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1: Shabalaba.
0: Unim say, Gibeonites for,
1: my God,
0: Echo Israel for,
1: Jesus,
0: Echo Dada Omo. If you are saying, Omini Omunya Pam, Odafu Nims Omini Omunya Pam, you know,
1: my God,
0: and I feel the Israel for whom say Gibeonites for Dada Omo. Aya dada no me de kwa pamu. Afi de Israel for some person mko kunkum om.
1: Jesus.
0: And Eradi catch om say there be money om wa pam. The moment you kill them. No me be bam so.
1: Yes, at this one.
0: The moment om nye monkoa. Afi de ahemfo 5 asori Joshua sam na make count. Ahemfo 5 asori ni Gibeonite for beko.
1: My God.
0: Gibeonite for dimri ko om say eh. There no more pam.
1: More pam.
0: Mun be kumaye. Joshua called Brady and my brother, see, hey, Koneko Kuma, if you say, who knew
1: Muapa?
0: Evradineka,
1: my God,
0: Obia Babe, that damn it, any man rapam,
1: my God,
0: Evrade say, a son summon any wapam into Mikoname Kokuma,
1: my God,
0: who won't that the radio? Won't that the radio? What do you not abba? What should Evrade say, Radim Dow? Evradim and I'm yes, you must as one wapam,
1: my God,
0: Ozafo. What happened? I want a Joshua man in Sasua, a Regina, you know.
1: Yeah.
0: And then Joshua and talk out,
1: Debbie.
0: And you give your knife for talk. Give your knife for now. I am for 5 as sorry at Yawam. So, yes, a radis a monk.
1: God, my God.
0: And to win a radibajow.
1: Jesus.
0: They say, what would you mean? Winner radibajow.
1: God.
0: What would you want me? Raduna radibajow. They say, radibakwama.
1: My God.
0: The mocha bakwama.
1: Amen.
0: That what in bakwama. That what for Bessariama. When I'm a short Bessariama. When I'm a Jabba Sariama. When I'm a Bassaba Kwama. And then Bacassa to be said, the Lord will fight for you.
1: Fight for me.
0: The Lord will fight for you.
1: The Lord has fight for me.
0: See, we are praying one more time.
1: My God.
0: They say, troop will be a sorry also.
1: Jesus.
0: Nipa don't be a troop be.
1: My God.
0: Abba also. Messiah ne. You have a covenant.
1: The covenant.
0: You have a covenant.
1: The covenant.
0: The covenant, the covenant with the Lord. Everybody sorry, mami.
1: Everybody sorry, mami.
0: Don't be a sorry.
1: The
0: free man you have with you. Me kula with you. The free man tell mami te. The free a sorry ame wo.
1: The
0: true mami wo.
1: Don't be a sorry.
0: Nipa don't be a sorry.
1: Don't be a sorry.
0: I abba me so. Everybody.
1: Ajay.
0: Me now abba.
1: Me now abba.
0: Sorry, mami.
1: Sorry, mami.
0: Sorry, mami.
1: Sorry, mami.
0: Sorry, mami.
1: Sorry,
0: Sare mame, la berada, ikototo, zazaza, le gazo, berada, le grada, zababa, euradio, sare mame, sare mame, sare mame, sare mame, paragadaba, rabagadaba, ragadabada, ragadabada, mawanimre, mesra mawanimre, mesra mawanimre,

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1: my God
0: men koton do police kabaya the Lord will fight for you
1: my God
0: they say the Lord will fight for you
1: Jesus
0: the battle belongs to the Lord
1: amen
0: because you belong to the Lord
1: my God
0: the Lord will fight for
1: amen.
0: You
1: amen
0: aya ya bambu ntam dodo
1: Jesus
0: aya ya kan sembi dodo me say aya ya bambu dodo me say the Lord will fight for you
1: my God
0: me say wo the Lord can be about
1: musha
0: the Lord will fight for us
1: amen
0: I want you to understand that the Lord will fight for
1: my
0: you
1: God
0: banu be wo the Lord will fight for you
1: amen
0: awari na baba so the Lord will fight for you
1: amen
0: I came to tell somebody sir you have a covenant with the Lord and the Lord will fight for
1: amen.
0: You
1: amen
0: you have a covenant with the Lord
1: my God
0: emo bi anada
1: Jesus
0: the Lord will fight for you.
1: My God.
0: The Lord will fight for you.
1: Jesus.
0: I didn't hear any say, keep the covenant. Mm. Keep the covenant. Mm. Do not violate the covenant. And in the end, do not violate the covenant.
1: My God.
0: My
1: God.
0: Jesus. He will fight for you.
1: My God.
0: Hallelujah.
1: Amen.
0: Although in the days of Moses,
1: mm.
0: in the days of Abraham and Sam America, no mo yapa radisi Abraham pese me no kwa apam twabo amumienu na fato anamo jani mbeshia
1: yes
0: ne ebe nante mo jani m ebe nante mo jani m enam bezo obiti asese awrade no kwa apam kese
1: my God
0: so what Jesus edidi a
1: Jesus.
0: He will fight for you
1: my God
0: another thing the Lord will do ne say the Lord will give you glory he will restore glory he will cover you with his glory
1: Jesus.
0: Oh, said the wire no cry no be yes abim. Me say what the Yesu na kata Yesu. 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And then your bumpire. Umpire nyina ni say Awurade. Ah, and Ngwasi Bia Pese Katama Braboso.
1: My God.
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2: In the name of Jesus Christ. Although for winning one of the things, I promise say, when him was here, man, him was here.
3: My God.
2: But what you say? So I know because Apama, I did train him say, when him was here, man, him was here.
3: My God.
2: Man, him on yam, aya when him on yam.
3: Yes.
2: Usu when him on yam, ya be man him on yam. Me say when him on was here.
3: My God.
2: There be obinti as ya me say when him on was here.
3: Jesus.
2: Ebradi be show when him on yam.
3: My God.
2: Obinti as ya me say ebradi be show when him on yam.
3: Jesus.
2: And ebradi se me kancho se. So we bet now Pama or new woman.
3: My God.
2: So we bet now Pama or new woman. Or so best show any munyam. Or best show any munyam. Dear Kosubiano, a dear your hauna, and one or the best show any munyam.
3: My God. My God.
2: And one or the best show any munyam.
3: Jesus.
2: And Shrabosuani, a tea testimony, Mammy Bia, or that kiosmu. Bibia Basaya, two nephew, ni fie or who be on fa. And I was if ya on any ma.
3: My God.
2: Me matter to cry.
3: Jesus.
2: Me say urade she ni pan mu
3: nyam. My God.
2: Sa one ne betna oba she wani mu
3: nyam. Jesus.
2: Me ni maami bia otna na etu no otna ne ba be sifie kese ama no.
3: God. My God.
2: Me kanu kwa cho me say urade be she wani mu nyam.
3: Amen.
2: Ade na aye ni ngwase no.
3: Jesus.
2: Ade na aye ni ngwase no. Ade na aye ha no. Ade na aye amane no. Me say no na urade be first was she wani mu nyam. Ba bia ye gu wani ma she no. E wa no oba she wani mu nyam. Me say ba bia gu I want to be
3: pejam.
2: I want to do best by the crowd. They say, Babia, Nipa Kao Shayano. I want to be pejam. I came to tell somebody, sir. When you are right, they
3: were pine.
2: A moja pam. A yasu moja pam.
3: God,
2: that's so any money.
3: Oh,
2: that's so any money. In Jesus' name.
3: My God.
2: I love your bumpire.
3: My God.
2: Ya bumpire catch your brother. This is a pam no such dresser. Who you are
3: right, dear.
2: Hallelujah.
3: Amen.
2: And only one of the most important in covenant.
3: My God.
2: Obi waria. Waria we okunu dia. 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Hello. Adofo ba jot ma se.
3: Yes.
2: Wa wutie me no ti ase ye wo ye brade dia.
3: My God.
2: Undo hu sa o. So one ti ase so ye brade dia pam no nya ti ase.
3: Jesus.
2: But to ti ase so ye brade dia na wo tena se ma brade. 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Na se ye chese what ya pam na se.
3: E
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3: Debi.
2: One for any pedians you are, Unanti, a pam nasin,
3: baby.
2: But an embezotia, yes, eh? What responsibilities are we ever did?
3: Jesus.
2: It also do who bar for the man
3: of demon.
2: Also do the pedias you are, man.
3: Jesus.
2: They are bumpire.
3: My God.
2: The sense of we ever did the anti brother, shed the yenidia. A radio put the yenidia home by
3: God.
2: What the upper mind to be better to see some in pebrade, Macobosumo, Macoyfa, and they are on us. But what would the bumpire with you ever did? A radicum in country of some. We are Nidia,
3: my God.
2: Let's say, we are Nidia, and
3: my God.
2: Hey! Monsieur Babahuba, Monsieur Babahuba, Elisha Kwan was a share. I saw your phone and tell him where she has a Radim Bioni, Babo said Radim Bion, and you know who said, Ejatia Sienna,
3: my God,
2: Ejatia Sienna, upon Quakasia, Casia Yija, Etom Huesia. afed ye odi foni pe o se ha asoja foni nyam ani mfra na jati ase na yehuja kekra bi kra fo ani so wani mfra enem be so bi ti ase se awurade bambo kese da wo so efrisa woni ne wapam so wo ti ase se o ye awurade di ade a and ye he's committed to take care of you, not only protection but provision, not only provision but everything. Kabidi machi ewo yesudi mo kan ye ewo yesudi mo Awurade mi Nyankopɔn me yawo dia
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0: Guided by a shared purpose and a spirit of collaboration, Emory University students push each other to think creatively and work cooperatively, knowing that different perspectives lead to new ideas.
1: What makes Emory special is that it has very rigorous academics, but a community that is willing to support each other. People are always willing to study together and work hard together.
0: Learn more at emory.edu.
2: The goodness be do with you.
3: My God.
2: The goodness. Namia yemuye be do with you.
3: My God.
2: Udabu be duro okrane duro hota.
3: Jesus.
2: Because I apam ne kasamau. I say uhu apama wuni ebrade wo. 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Ozi, do you not know that your body belongs to the Lord? Because he bought it at a precious price. Odini moja kesiye na atoye, atoye. Ye ye ne dia. Because we belong to him.
3: Jesus.
2: We live for him. And as we live for him, he will protect you.
3: My God.
2: Hallelujah.
3: Amen.
2: Ye bon pae. Ye juma ye brade dia. Ye juma ye brade dia. Ye warie ye brade dia. We are praying these two prayers. Ye wia ni etie nyam yase. Ozofu. May can quite just say one of the things I've been some tackle kesiye pa these two things.
3: My God.
2: Waware.
3: Waware.
2: Wajuma.
3: Wajuma.
2: Eye ehu na ye maba. Waware. Wajuma. Oma.
3: Jesus.
2: Me see. E tackle waware a wanya careful unye ni ji wasasi su da.
3: My God.
2: Be bia na ntoko ofie. 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Un be bia free ba.
3: My God.
2: But our source. Atete,
3: that
2: what ye ye brade dia.
3: My God.
2: The juma ye brade dia. Obiwa ye hane juma ankasa.
3: My God.
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3: My God.
2: 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But juma ye odia. Pesi ye bought these two prayers. Ni etie nyame asem na ya de somne ba wi.
3: My God.
2: Ozofu kabidi mechi ewo Yesu di.
3: Yesu di mu.
2: Pacho obi anka bi ewo Yesu di mu.
3: Ewo Yesu di mu.
2: Ewurade mi nyankopo.
3: Ewurade mi nyankopo.
2: Menam Yesu moja apam.
3: Yesu moja apam.
2: Eno wa apam.
3: Eno wa apam.
2: Yesu moja.
3: Yesu moja.
2: A ohwegu ye.
3: A ohwegu ye.
2: Ewo Calvary.
3: Calvary.
2: Ewurade ye.
3: Ewurade ye.
2: Meno wa apam.
3: Eno wa apam.
2: Madjuma ya odia.
3: Madjuma ya odia.
2: Sense meno wa apam.
3: Sense meno wa apam.
2: Madjuma ya odia.
3: Madjuma ya odia.
2: Sare mami ye.
3: Sare mami ye.
2: Sare mama djuma. Bakoma madjuma.
3: Ma
2: favor.
3: Ma favor.
2: Goodness,
3: my goodness,
2: and the majority.
3: Well,
2: yes, we demo.
3: Well, yes, we
2: demo.
3: Well, yes,
2: we demo.
3: We are one
2: way. We are one
3: way.
2: We are one way. Vampire, vampire,
3: am
2: our juma. Vampire, am our juma. Vampire, am our juma.
3: El
2: Radia,
3: the
2: juma,
3: the
2: juma,
3: the
2: juma,
3: the
2: juma, the
3: juma,
2: the juma, the
3: juma,
2: the juma, the
3: juma,
2: the juma, the
3: juma,
2: the juma, the juma, the
3: juma,
2: the juma, the juma,
3: the
2: juma, the
3: juma,
2: the juma, the juma, Sare mamia, sare mamia, baragaba, shandaba, lekababa, labagaba, najuma, evradie, sare mamia, beyaudia, najuma yaudia, evradie, sare mamia, in favor, in goodness, in mercy, enter najuma so, labagaba, labagaba, labagaba, in the name. My Jesus, Kabidi Machia, yes, contention be a Akoswa, our Majuma,
3: our
2: Radia,
3: Sare
2: Mame, the Kumame, yes, every side, Majuma, Odia, Yewanua, Yewanua, Yewanua, Yewanua, our Radia, Majuma, Ayawadia, Majuma, Ayawadia, our Radia, contention, contention, and Tokobia, Akoswa, our Majuma, Majubia. 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

0: 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Whatever. When you say Juma Evraji, you pay your tithe well.
1: Yes.
0: She will tithe ye. I'm sorry, I will come and fall tithe in the agro. So what Juma Evraji, the idea. Now, person Evraji who say any idea. Or see GD and you men in the GD who ye. What you say?
1: Yes.
0: The two bomb pires have radim, a juma or dear, my favor, Mraswa. Ye be binner radim who say, I'm pa, where juma na an idea. To ya so tight. We ya juma, to ya tight. 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There was shrub more, where beer quine cassia amount. Tight. And then I make him once. Hallelujah. Ya bumpire. Wawari. We want to pray for your marriage.
1: Jesus.
0: But you are say.
1: Yes.
0: A human is answer your DNT. A yabra di DNT. So see that you're correct. The BI and over bumpire. The BI and over bumpire.
1: Jesus.
0: Diaba a shebra din and coupon di enemy. Hallelujah.
1: My God.
0: Every week be a baby biano. Support the work of God.
1: Amen.
0: Let shebra di enemy. 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
1: yes
0: and e bom pai bom pai last one am aya ware ka che ebrade se ebrade ma ware ye wo dia. 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I dear fair power, Brabomba, I couldn't say, Utifia now was from here. 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No be any be tia will be, yef a yasum, you ever had in a demma. Now a sense of what you ever had in the anti, a radibaba mamma. I dear be a yagging din, din webusianum, a radibacassa, or mabba doll, or yiriba doll, ukunuba doll, asum, you ever ba, every said radibum. One in a wapa, Biawano, Biawano, Biawano. This is our last prayer, Biawano, Biawano, Biawano, Biawano, Biawano, La Caba Baba, Le Shakalaba, Le Caba Baba, Le Caba Baba, Le Caba Baba, Le Caba Baba, Baba, Baba, Le Caba Baba, Baba, Le Shakaba Baba, Le Caba Baba, Baba, Le Caba Baba, La Baba, La Baba, La Caba Shalaba. 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
0: A ya pam sha Bible muan and you radin nanti is akeke. 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A ya pam. Now, Pam no air on conditions. 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The Bia no mako wayward. Hallelujah. Hallelujah.
1: Amen.
0: And there, Radism and Cantos are away an idea.
1: Amen.
0: Usika and idea, Tia would tight ye.
1: Amen.
0: Ya baswa, boy, ain't ned you made ye ye do a hano, intimin koso.
1: Amen.
0: Ba for ye 0558-377-225. Yes, I can be 0558-377-225. Yes, I can be
1: 1 Thessalonians chapter 4 verse 16. For the Lord himself will descend from heaven.
0: Will descend from heaven.
1: With a shout, with the voice of an archangel.
0: Okay.
1: And with the trumpet of God.
0: Okay.
1: And the dead in Christ will rise first.
0: Okay.
1: Verse 17. Then we who are alive and remain shall be caught up together with them in the clouds to meet the Lord in the air.
0: And thus so,
1: we shall always be with the Lord.
0: Hallelujah.
1: Amen.
0: But what I say, and now I want to talk about rapture. And then person me kasa for rapture. When we say, I no crazy penyoma bebre, ya bonyoma bebre humpai.
1: Yes.
0: But in the yes, you know, Jesus will come back again. But so, temporal. Yes, you best sound baby. Yes, or best sound baby. We read Acts chapter 9, Acts chapter 1, verse 9 to 11. And right, yes, you get my self for any instruction in every year. You know, Bible says, yes, you took us through. Now, all to a course, no, Bible say. Above all, by a catch on say, Say, yes, you are moving all quay. The same Jesus will come back again. The truth is that Jesus will come back again. Yes, you are best able to be. Now, yes, you are best able to be. No, Bible say, a series. The second coming of Christ, and yet one time, idea. And yeah, idea, a basic cream. Then one, no, there be a series of things never happen. The first thing that may happen in the second coming of Christ, are the signs of his coming. And when the SEC say, yes, you say, answer the reason, or see, Uberti Namia Semua Mamma Munina, was one of the greatest signs, say, the preaching of the word, ever Korea self and Nina, and Sana a reenaba. Hello, and to yes, you mayan, a besa babim. So, Rufia make I will say, even though we are praying, even though we are seeking things, that the Lord will open heavens for us. But me present here say, Jesus will come back again.
1: Amen.
0: And we are in the end times. Or see, many kwa we ye, and your mum baye de, nipa baye hon perfor, nipa baye se, boastful people, proud, and konfor baye, pesamim kuminya ene di akika on, ungrateful people, unholy people, or covetous people. The truth in it say, we are in the end times. And one of the first thing they see, say, Jesus Christ to Oba, a friend rapture. Me see a friend saying, rapture. Sometimes one year careful, for the whole year, 2 years, 3 years, madam will be free, U.S. by. We need to come and say, hey, Zofo, until so be preach you or come or come rapture or say, hey, I deal with that's what or say, me call you as 10 years maintain rapture once I'm that. No, Granny said, Jesus will come back again. Mamma would tell me, Papa would tell me, and that this man can't just say he will come back again. But in the coming of Christ, a series of events. The first event is rapture. Ah, what's any penny in any basso? Because a bayon pofrimu, Bible say, Obianim dan, a dana baban, Obianim, or say, even the son does not know, angels do not know, no one knows, only the father. The truth in it say, yes, you besa babim, yes, you are besa babim. And in 1 Thessalonians chapter 4, verse 16, it say, the Lord himself,
1: would stand from heaven with a shout,
0: the Lord himself, Tieme, Tieme, Pedautina Hame. When him say, Sebio, or take a course, or two for, or baby be a free baby, or baby be a free casement, ha, or bet mass mama, impending for abba no mabaji. But or two for now to two toma, a funny car. No, ba, as it is, I dear no abayano. It is so important. Bible say, a radina kasa on suma bofu. Also, my archangel, the Lord himself is a sign that a great thing never be. Or say the Lord himself will descend with a shout, with an archangel. The Lord himself will descend with an archangel with a trumpet. Ebeye, minim how it will be. But obeba besin seriem. Bible see obeba besin seriem on in above four. On it the archangel, angels upon angels with trumpet. The truth in it say, a tete ankasa, a celebration ankasa. The Lord is coming for his bride. A radius you or babe jina naifro yere. A sorene ye naifro yere. Tieme, tieme. So who could not to quanko US 20 years? Now who could ban out the Husia? Who could not be an idiom come off also? Now who could not free US eba? Now who could ban out to Manco Siano airport? Now who Dania as a tresen? Bibi o, as I just say, be a war champion. Me see Yesu Christo Mayeno. Yeye Christo for the aye celebration. Me see Yesu Christo Mayeno. Ye ko celebrate Yesu a oba. No kurani said the Lord himself is coming. Evradina kasa neba. Evradina kasa. The Lord himself is coming. I want everybody to understand, sir. Jesus will come back again. We are in the end times. Set your things right because Jesus will come back again. Ah, was ever did China Bosher said the Abini who said channel. Now, what Tony Bosse said the Abaya Nipen in Abaquad in such a radicasa on Concro Baba on Congressan, a radicasa Sabes in Abba, the radica Ebios Abraham Abraham after 20, 25 years, Abraham Oya, ah, a radica. catch Noah, sir. Noah and so better after almost 100 years in so toy. I want us to understand, sir, and the last promise I yet tell is the second coming of Christ. The last promise. We said the last promise, sir, and Jimmy Fun Yunani we are seeing in a year tell is the second coming of Christ. And Bible say you will come in the air. Yes, you best sabbia mo. When you are with him, I say yes, you are best sabbia. Ebi aura fi huwa. And I'm a cow said to Tonyo Maye. And I'm a cow said, oh, run, oh, best sabbia. Oh, run, oh, best sabbia. Now, Bible say, oh, Baba, sincere. On the archangel, on the angels, with trumpet, with a shout. It is wonderful. It will be wonderful. It will be glorious. The truth is, sir, prepare yourself. Because Jesus is coming back again. Jesus will come back again. All of it here, or see with an archangel, with the trumpet, the dead in Christ will rise. When we were Radimuba, sorry. When we were minimum, however, but Obia almost 1,000 years, Obia 2,000 years, Nipa never sorry, and Grandpa never sorry. When I'm for Abbe Catahon, your friend in the glorious body, the Bible say almost sorry, a better wonderful, minimum, however, but Bible say almost sorry, yes, your name Christo, those who are dead in Christ, those who are living in for Christ, or Mamma Tiasi Macristo, or Mamma Dioma Crab for Yama Christo, or Mamma Dioma. The story started with the Lord. The story ended with the Lord. Mekano kracha use. Ewrade se menkancha use. He will come back again. Toto nyoma ye. 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Wa wat bo husa fo. 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Ehina abefa. And na yesu se menkantira usa. He will come back again. Let us repent. Let us repent. Yen jani free nyoma ensem fataho. If he say we are ready dia. Na da obano. He is coming for his bride. Oba be fana ye for yere. Besi oba be fana ye for yere. 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If he say Jesus will come back again. Amen. And I say my brother, this is my can John say, Jesus will come back again. Amen. And today we should say, "Nina, no more. Nina, no one say, yes, you better be him. Amen. You better turn your ma. Adi abi enda ye no fatu ye. 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Also for since you muna, no one sin your ma say mu. 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

0: 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Most of these problems, you know. Eye yanunu yane no ene koso set problems. 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U ya be ma jaisi chire di wate. E mwa u. We are bema nam we bebrebe em wow. We are bema unumun sa em wow. I'm telling you, Sanya may be contribute to high cholesterol. Basically, untine no mo. 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And inti doctor say, ye we dra, e betu mi abuwa, e wo untine no mo, e yi, e fi e free untine no mo ama mo jano to me flow ye. 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Ubo ti me do application. 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Ni yafu wajuma. Mi number sinu ni. 0550. 439920. 0550. 439920 027 28 92 701 027 28 92 701 What's up line here? 0244 420069 0244 420069 Yeah, hello. Good morning. Morning. Good morning. 0550 439920 0550 439920 027 28 92 701 What's up line here? 0244 420069 Ni Amerika chiremu enano penise nya brema wuni pedwiano before it will be too late. Ya yario. But sometimes you go hospital. Sometimes you into an amobia. Sometimes you can see your drugstore. You go to turn road for ourselves. You are how mess around. And I no pay. To a Mokumasi Cultural Center. Insure to. Braho. Mo on crying. Ninin patemoa. You are doctor for so a war. Accra. Kukumlimle Senate for office that them on number 11 Royal Castle Road. Uti mikoho. Na yen tu funfu adria ni diye hu. Ni e wasi ye mau nuru. E toa ebe buwaw. And so ye mau bi. Inti ene Dr. Miwo Cultural Center. Shenin so. Na yedeng. Na femame. Udu security gate wa busa. 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Dr. Santi ho. Ewo kukwasi. Umbedareto kama. Yeah, hello.
1: Hello, good morning.
0: Morning, sir.
1: Unshirao,
0: so.
1: Okay.
0: Wakuma na ebono die, high cholesterol, betumi ayane, sir. Ba u minimum, u hiya vitamin C. Yeah, when you're diabetic, you die and car, I think you will get vitamin C. And I said, call drugstore. Now, copy vitamin C. I think it will help you. What did I say?
1: You're diabetic.
0: Ah, we are diabetic. And you're Miss Rano Pay. Who are you?
1: Baby.
0: Who are you?
1: Coco.
0: Ah, who are Coco? Pebre, Nebra, Cultural Center, and I said, Accra, any of them. Why? Name who? Medase 0550 439920 0550439920 0272892701 0272892701. What's up line here? 0244420069. Yeah, hello.
2: Hello.
0: Good morning.
2: Good morning,
0: Jack. Pacho Chung free radio no humma me kakredi.
2: Pacho, make me have a verse of two.
0: Me pacho I'm oh. Why?
2: You
0: my pitch. 0550439920.

0: ma ntwen ema problem no nye kese ansa ansa na watu anamo futu ya medebe ma na nopeno aha ne bre no bema mkwana mde ubesi mami for last caller. Yeah, hello.
1: Hello.
0: Yeah, good morning.
1: Morning.
0: Pacho meet you.
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0: 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Asi che yare betima mo adjo so bebre. 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
0: 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Hello, good morning. 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

0: Tu emrena so emrena yatwen atwen no sesey de enya bedu Kesbin University College suku papa identity papa ema disuafo no asani akika ne hu bie wo for quality tertiary education ultra modern state of the art facilities modern lecture halls serene teaching and learning environment look no further choose Kesbin University College sesey kradie Yes, Samugra. Kesbin University College has added new programs of study to their list of existing degree programs.
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Edwumwe na mede ma Ghana Blasters. Today be not today. The batch of be a patriotic citizen. If you're a Ghanaian, wrap your jersey today and let's rock back. Let's salute, let's support our blasters. And the Indian and the Panama Cobo Bono. Now, do my adequacy. Mongajra Panama for us as Omontea. And Omon Chaki, the Argentina for the Algeria. Yes, yeah, ba. Hey! Yes, wrap your jersey today. Ghana Blasters. Now, when you say you're just in the defense, the whole world. Ghana Blasters, you're just, you know. If you say you're on the pet television, you hear me. Why a febrita? Now we made a general fifi patch, a passes, is a line, a messia. Ubuakra Tony Montana, teacher, mommy. Hiya, yeah, yes, we and then Germania, the quality say, ya. And it's sad in the spinach. See, I'm coming here, pa, me say Ghana Blasters, ye just, you know, and then they are number one. Omuya ranking of Jesse's, no, near F, no, Ghana, dear, no, and the dear Nimu. Masa, and your quo, I will be me, and one year can. Then to copy Jesse, I am number one, the national swimmer, number one, Wabrabom. To God be the glory, today is a special, wonderful midweek edition of Kesbin Food for Thought. Most of my young people can come. I'm dedicating today's program in honor of our Ghana Blasters as they rally behind the whole nations and stand tall to conquer Panama. And then tactics in bow, tactics in bow. You the man is a poor born in the arena. Yes, yes, I'm a quam pom yen kogu pon you. And yeah, you sue Marino tactics and nah, you sue Pep Guardiola, the Anadia Cope go. We are near Saba Marino. She said, cry the Ateta and also defense and a half. Then when Miss Ramo cross and Eddie and Miss Ramo defenders, you know, you cross over on a bar. Masa Mon Pima de Nivro. Na mutie say jola cover me o it e ka sponsor me wo mutu ah ola dako holiday bi e be dani dani say jola cover ba ba be ye ka be for thought na me so kwa kwa ye sponsor. Oh, glory of Jesus. If you're a Ghanaian, be proud of yourself and enjoy your life. Today be today. Na time ni say. Hey, at your Kesbin Sports, we be hunu time nyina na players and so am okobo no so we be nyo munyina ana tactics so e de kobo no so ha the legends betena se na analyst for na wura mu a na wo mo di aboaye na me dia me be ye ni say and na no pay bi jina Ghana Blasters anamu na maka kire janum nyina say happy happy Father's Week and happy Father's Day in advance. Let's enjoy today as we conquer Panama. 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Life on Kesbin Television, so Kesbin TV, Facebook, and YouTube. So for Jumedia Life, we are saying thank you, Jesus.

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1: me kan na so wuru so bi se Ghana Blaster jersey na na wa kai say you have a responsibility to bless and not to curse. Mama no share dem share dem free Isaac ho, a very clever and excellent father. Mama no share dem no share dem bin free no ho ebra wo share say wo be shira ne ma Isaac e share say wo be shira ne ma mama no share dem free ho me dey be kan asem bi. In the book of Genesis chapter 27, ehwan nkomo a meni wu aidi no ma fefri. 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And on this wonderful day, I want to plead on behalf of all sons, on behalf of all daughters, to our dear fathers, bless. 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
0: 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Happy birthday to you. Jubiala, Efia Boateng. Level 200 student of Kesbin University College. Wishing you many more years of happiness, prosperity, and fulfillment from all the staffs of Multi Credit Doom Branch. Okay, God lift you higher in Jesus' name, dear. Happy birthday to you, Dr. Nimaku Boateng, Deputy Director of Quality Assurance, CAF, that is Konfanochi Teaching Hospital. 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God bless you and lift you high. Tony Modi, Odiano, Entimi, and Mentina, the Ama Morning Show, Fono, Akin Kind, the Ama Dofunom. Yeah, Kofa Kan Kasia, but ne, and you're all about Ghana Blast. Tas eye ohene na na erepo ni jesi na all the news no amaye musof madie nyina so for kankan Ghana ayiku makramo baba.

Right, so that's Kesben 93.3 yesterday, Kesben Television. So yeah, you're live on there, Anope, Kesben Television Plus. So and then Anope, yeah, you're live for the Kenyan set. Trade and Ponyan coupon and a umi quang and for mine, Anope. I have considered the Amawana, and I said, Bibi NSC will crying. Kaihun said, Daniel, Omra Omuko Piemu, the book at Neza, Assassin, so not well born in Paye. Yes, man, and more, and so sorry, and we'll be a window. Not what did any actually, maybe I was holding any chair. Now we're John Empire. Not Yankupon, a day, and no more, you know, a day banner. About some echo see a buffer no day banner acquainted. So when you pray and the things are not yet coming, and you're Emedruya, and new in China, and Chessa Emma, a Biana, to me be an asumu. Don't relax, don't relent in your prayers. Eya men yampa ibono ati koswana bompa ye nakache twere mponya.

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You get a lot of reports. Your site will hire Kusiu Hanum Debi, Azi and Tiasia, Wesi Abetiasia, Wesi Debi, Wesi and Fa. I'm renting why you're brutal. And yes, Kuma. And now, Ibenya Daji, now, Ofe, Yashe, 24-hour economy market, no. 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

market no cry will be yen a 24 market 24 hour market no edian a woman edian and a woman. Today we get time to delve deeper into it. Now fe yama DC is na ebenya omono yeno mo edin komo no ma cheche mu ye na ya hwe se de eho ansem no etie me tete 24 hour market no police station wom sana meti o yase police station wom women's bank in ebi wom and others na yetie ene ombechire mu ye. 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Aha, police station is she right corner ho, and I say is she left ho, and I bus say hon ma, ha, she say ho. Women's bank radio say so hon mu, say na hon mu ni na, na che say aye women's bank radio.

0: and so and no and what happened my father stories kakrebi and trust na fake because men saw her being man akwa ba na yen twaso e wa hanum say the health minister honorable Kwabena Minta Akando waba bonten aba defending the stance hs moi mosse and they were suspended confirmed not chi teaching hospital CEO. Yeah, mo kasa went to an amount panel was say one no or would to me waka amamati said no hospital under his ministry and a betum without his approval. Now, your mampeni directives and your mampeni ama directives are no one has ever right whatsoever to go against the directive. 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Most is saying 85 million. We're not going to have $500,000 $500,000 Ya can yambe timi ayen. 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We ay a minority no. En samwamu di tuja. Ura kufi aman kwa menu. Ono a deputy ranking member. Ewo a ye defense minister. A friend saying committee no so. Ewo parliament. Ena ode in same way. En so ade tuja. Oma minority no. A press conference. Emra omo ede and some editor. Your mapening a 100 million Ghana cities. Said yen fan kwa research. Na yen fam wana fe problems a wo Ghana titru efa Greek uno. Yempe solution famra. No my besiana debia problems or yen who solutions and fam ma problems. Oka health hu ensen sem ensu eka hon and no aho ensem ewa ham. Afesi World Bank etimi approve $300 million. Se yemfa mwa na free SHS. Eya double track system no yenyi emfa emfri hono. We eya beka the Minister for Education and Ghana by the betu just by 2027 or see a face out the double track system no and on a World Bank eyiska $300 million. Se yemfa mwa na afi yemfa emeboa. We AUCD had implemented a transformative secondary education for access results and relevance for jobs. Taji no and who ensense and also our hands. Kwasi man saw my me mana kwa ba na afi yentos. Kwasi na de na what was this?
1: That last one I can come my head and tell you World Bank worried about your double track.
0: Also mo yako siki for we.
1: No. I don't see where World Bank comes in the double track. How is it a problem to them?
0: So yeah, yeah, could just cast a face of the
1: World Bank, the double track.
0: And no mama that amount.
1: Well, I mean, right now I come here as a mining in our Canada.
0: I see a mining. President Crow is that.
1: Oh no, on also ni my mo.
0: President yeah.
1: Me won a hatchet.
0: I saw two crying.
1: Yeah, or head am I? And over by my mammy, James, I was yard crying. Mammy, dear, and rat. Why, Nagy, see, Eddie Moffler, good of whom say, I don't change you, and a poor. Oh, God, it's never passed to ADHD, CG, and VI, as a vice president, after the same plane, and Wako had Ghana match. Opening match, you almost pressure called Tunk Ray, so my mother once said,
0: oh, Bassa, I'm going to
1: come. I'm going to come. Well, the reforms in there, maybe when we have time, I'll come there. But when one in actions and inactions be aware of many man, I touch it. Why is only Tokono in everything allegation level against the man?
0: How?
1: We say,
0: President of Ghana,
1: President
0: of Ghana. And
1: then they want to hide the entire money. And the mayor has also delegation to the camp. This is a government and so Canada.
0: Pay for it in
1: Oh my way, ma. Oh, boy, you are
0: I don't know.
1: Help him to deliver because say anyan this for ye anyan this for program anyan is ana bibi we are na be kokora ko de meni na
0: kamara
1: vice corner na ka wo akwa de ne and vice the same bus the same plane the same where we should show crack say be the same hotel why that is not how the game is played
0: okay.
1: To be honest with you
0: okay.
1: And look we don't have time my new generation bibi
0: exoneration on one.
1: Me bo, SMS time, mo ba, mo pack bo be, se boto si mo chiro yante, ba ya.
0: Edi ya huwe exoneration on one.
1: Maka jasa hini, unia se biya ba, kene ufureta hon, woni US nini biya ni nkumu biya ba, kene ufureta hon. There's nothing like formal application from government of Ghana straight to the United States consulate, whatever. Kaka jasa, yenku yi kene ufureta, enfambra. It's all maf maf.
0: Listen there, and so that case is still there. It's still pending.
1: Has been exonerated by all the allegations of William Maringa. He says he's a man permanent residence.
0: I know doesn't rule out saying to me for name.
1: I'm going to say, especially Trump.
0: Obviously, it has nothing to do with extradition.
1: They have even apologized to him for publishing that so-called red alert notice. Why would the U.S.? U.S. is 100 times bigger than Ghana in population and everything. Because of Modi Agro, democracy is 250 years this year. Yeah, they did say 70 years ago. Now, where?
0: Democracy. Yet we will break it down.
1: Grab it, Pabra. And some chow on my move. Yet it's a good diagro. Now, what are you call that? A mouth breakdown. Why, just Bafubonia, the trip we are walking, I could be kind of worms because my man resignation. And simply attached.
0: Mia Cobra, how do you come? Now, I said, yeah, where he tea, I was in a blaster, I guess it didn't.
1: Yeah, we're in a match.
0: Yeah, Cobra.
1: Yeah,
0: Cobra.
2: We'll be right back. We'll be right back. Gotta pay some bills.
3: Hello?
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ye streaming live and so ewo Facebook eye Kesben FM and I say Kesben Sports obetima enjoy jumedere so ewo YouTuber eye Kesben TV DSTV decoder so channel 364 Gold TV eye 121 ewo nkran ni mpotem so a eye 92.9 and Kumasi and so ni mpotem 93.3 Agudi ya wunsem ena nope ye de eba. 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Asunaba God Service Filling Station. Asunaba God Service Filling Station wudium. Very crossing line so. 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DSTV. So much more. DSTV home of entertainment. Woke up no air kosom. Na woke up in uwo DSTV ya. We enjoy games in a bee. Bomadi Naguso enjoy a ye games in a bee. We need decode and swam. Intentem so. Bomadi kope DSTV decode and a bee. Because, ya tete som. We kuta 58 Ghana cities pe. Anasa kuta 69 Ghana cities pe. Obenya a ye DSTV decode and a bee. Na walk up matches Saudua El Koso. 104 games are. Ye boy. And the 48 teams som taking part no. Wuswena kwain. Etimi ashe games ni bi and so DSTV so Hebaso Company Limited and the Hebaso Criminal and their big jasum and your criminal Berman the UC Berman your basium nyemen kuye en farmawa bomadi kope Hebaso Cream ne chira kwai and uni criminal we use a babwa who apply kit webi and will penis no home after 30 minutes na wakwa ko washi wo washi we are letting say breakthrough 7 year bano and babishimu. You sober so cream, Emma Humbantem, Bema Humbantem, wouldn't mean satisfied by ye, let us all ye selfish, men ye selfish, Copeba so cream, Nemo na bird jume ye, we a Bema, Wabano qua, Wambebium, Copeba so cream, ne you see, Wakwa, Obesanso Abebium, Wakwa, the Biano Bodi, a ye creamam, empty a jeptum, say a papa. 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

0: 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Atai on 16 goals. Leo Messi, the next goal at the number 17 or Oshamoa, a man Babaye, all time top scorer at the Emma World Cup. So far, so very good. Only Miroslav Klose and Atai 16. Ronaldo, Luis Nazario, Brazil, no 15. Gedmula, Escher, 14. Mbappe, about 14 goals. Where more any players are so far at the World Cup, no, among and so Abom Homodin. Leo Messi has certain records. A whole draw about the year, the oldest Argentina. Wash a goal, our World Cup, the oldest Argentina. What born a brace, our World Cup, the oldest Argentina. What born hat trick, our World Cup, the first ever player. Or no, and so about 6 consecutive World Cups, Ronaldo, and then Oba Machi, Sa Leo Messi recorder, Ono, and so Etimi, Ayenti, Leo Hons, and Sam, and Kwa, and no, Nani fans, and Ra, and was stadium, the Via, na Omusi, Chanti, Messi, Dino, na Ehu, was stadium, ho, a Messi, Kwa. Messi fans are ever heard and now much in Algeria and Argentina now among Eman fans so now Oko Buenos Aires any Miami be Argentina Chrome Honoma they almost say fans need to see Montenegro I'm with jubilate you know now a humeti wagini dimbi Wei Leo Messi fans so ana and now much in Wajia Janko for Blemu Lucas Zidane. 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Say say one Miroslav Klose now aye joins top scorers at the World Cup. Messi HMA Wei aye statistics keke ono de ohwe se Argentina be kwani mo se oyey relieved wa relax se ana o enjoy yakopon at the World Cup no adom the last edition and they said the enjoyment nko a na any day players just say Luis Nazario de Lima osoni nyina no na ohwe Ronaldo of Brazil no now so Ronaldo share only 15 goals at the World Cup so far Messi abesa no de now so osha mo goals and chira so 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Infantino Eko Iraq dress medical to just say and your time nanko for time omo send World Cup no America 4 and person be stay more than 24 hours above match you are no me free chrome Infantino koho no mo kasa boma baso say 4-1 name omo chere say born omo ya de pa
1: families, to your friends, to your people, to the world, that you are in the World Cup, that you perform and you have 2 more games to go.
0: Why are you Gianni Infantino and someone also Eddie Etuja, Kylian Mbappe, or also Ebo Brace, or share 2 goals against Senegal and run the first goal and I hear her. Look at that assist. Michael Olise, a fan man of the match, no. On the massa pass, no. My Mbappe, at the actual net, no. Now Mbappe so best, we any revenge. Bianco Fosse, a year 2-2. World Cup, of course, wa Senegal, I shall come back France, and to me, Antena France, at your moho. Mbappe, HMA, we any revenge. Bia, I'm on the about World Cup, no. Sir, I'm on Mbappe winning, regardless of the opponent. Match, Bia, no. I must win, I'm a France, or more, and so a national team, no. Ro Ferdinand, Enra. Now go crazy Mbappe the ball no toneta do you know see Tiati not just with Filia Fahun Bruta Ro Ferdinand a former Man United any England defender you have any reaction
2: Mbappe oh Mbappe hey yes come on
0: Ferdinand and our hair Mbappe goes now. Oh, Tiantia Munusa, hey, I could that way. Just an morning, I was through too much good news. And my all Brazilians, Brazil supporters, and Milkrim, Neymar da Silva Junior, and Ra, a corporation, so

0: eko training ye na ye some low runs and I name my eko ye gradually or ben so obetimi abo game ni bi e di ama Brazil omo e national team omo second game ma omebo against Haiti no chance for Neymar Neymar after group phase na die Neymar ebe available obetimi abo e di ama Brazil omo e national team no Roberto Martinez.
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0: Portugal national team coach, you know, right after the World Cup, Adeni Dwumadie ebe to, and then yeah, so ono ede Portugal eba World Cup, you know, na Portugal, omo efe, you know, and Mourinho so agree in principle, say, the best be at the World Cup, you know, coach, you know, ebe ko, Emma and Josie, I take you over, nyame ne fa efie, Emma and Rima Renfo, efa ahon, ebe yuya, Jose Mourinho, nti 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Kwame Mercy, they tackle now for GD Pass or Sanka Referman.
2: Straight record.
0: Ubia.
2: A record.
0: On internet, and so dear.
2: A record.
0: So tackle way.
2: A record.
0: PGD said, you protect him, Mercy.
2: Yep. Oh, yes.
0: Satan 1-0. Sanka Mercy, Jereda, Ka Enyene Sanka, or Obo hat trick.
2: A straight record.
0: For the ancient 945.
2: 945, Refi Kalababa. Yes, no be chichi mama ye. Ye di si 9:45 ye be san suru me sha ko jopre ko e be sumon kran 92.9 na Kesben TV. No de machi jume di na toso. 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

0: Right, so this has been 3.3. I better hear about Kwame. I mean, if Tony Montana say, I'm at the kickoff. I'm going to win some more matches sooner. And at the Ebrain. 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kujo trebum adantase or say doctor okay let me put it this way or say U.S. court approves Ken Oforiatta's a permanent residency application. And the clap emoji. Any good sign? No, Eddie Abam. So always say this. Let's give time some time. Very soon, Ghanaians will see the difference between the MPP and NDC. John Dramani Mahama is the worst president we ever had in the Fourth Republic. Our cuckoo farmers, you can calm down. When MPP, you can calm down. Okay. When MPP comes back, your cuckoo money will be paid to you with laughter. Okay. Or no, Eddie, or the Abreye, and no. Sule Ewosunyane KTK, as a fellow Ghanaians, the state's corruption allegation against the previous MPP administration, especially the finance minister Ken Oforiatta, is built on weak evidence. In Ghana's law, an accused person is constitutionally presumed innocent until proven guilty. The burden of proof falls entirely on the prosecution, which must prove guilt beyond a reasonable doubt. An accused person is under no legal obligation to prove their innocence. NDC is Ghana's biggest problem. They talk as if there are no laws in the country. Shameless government. Hey, sir. Hashtag Baumia 2028. It is highly possible. Okay. And also, we see from Akins, the king of taxi drivers, K.A. Agogoshi. Go. Or say, boss, let's all pray for Ghana. We are playing our match today. Okay. Don't forget that we will win by 2-0. Okay. Yeah, that's it. I was go. And there or the Abosu Chelo ya Chi. Bear fuel bantama. Or say 24-hour economy market is just an afterthought. After Ghanaians kept asking where are the jobs, even Africa's largest KJTM market doesn't operate 24 hours. Not to think of a 24-hour market at a district on the Afari Hospital. On the Afari Hospital, the actual debt is $500,000, which represent 2% of the complete project. NDC should operationalize the hospital and stop the politicking. Right, okay. Yeah, that's it for that message as well. Masawudu Kumasi Bantama Ono Enso Edibi Abasi 2028 elections will be pivotal to this country's economic recovery and long-term stability. Let's unite behind His Excellency Dr. Bamud Baumia to deliver a resounding victory that will not only strengthen the party but also provide the leadership needed to move Ghana forward, because NDC had nothing good to offer. Baumia, hashtag Baumia Beba 2028. Okay. Right. Teacher Kujo or Tepa Enyina Susu. Ono say if the charges against Ken Oforiatta are true and he's given a fair trial, I don't think he should have received the protection he has now. How can the U.S. release a politically witch-hunted person to a jurisdiction where a CJ has been dubiously dismissed by a government that is abusing the judicial system? Nobody's against fighting corruption using fair means. How can a government that releases its members who are on trial claim it is fighting corruption by targeting its opponents? Greetings to Asantumai Kuka, Honorable and Honorable Eric Nanaji, my Prempe MP for Ahafua North. Okay. Teacher Kuju. That's a powerful message. Teacher Kuju, Nadibai. And you know the odi brain.
1: Ita kujo so oye objective.
0: Onye a street jacketed person.
1: Why is that man?
0: Why sa? Sa. Right. Entina the eterno. Good morning. I'm Okan from Bantama in the Senate West District. Justice is not about political headlines, media trials, or political humiliation. It's about evidence, fairness, and due process, and straight respect for the rule of law. If the authorities genuinely believe they have a strong case against Honorable Ken Ofori Atta, then they should demonstrate confidence in the courts and allow the legal process to run its full course without prejudice, pressure, and political theatrics. The presumption of innocence remains a fundamental pillar of justice and must apply to every Ghanaian, regards to all political affiliation, regardless of all political affiliation and position. That is what strengthens our democracy and ensures the accountability is pursued in a fair and credible manner. Right. Yabakwa da wabonka tanimu. Na ene ajwachiwa absent. Wazi?
1: Mina mama.
0: Daily Graphic as usual. World Bank approves $300 million to end SHS double track system. If I chop number Daily Graphic no add to so at the Maya ha. Na the work paper no enim and no. So World Bank approval the $300 million yadi ebeshese double track system ekoso free SHS no ebeba ne we ye and a World Bank ajatum and no ensem
1: who you are expert in the field. How is double track a problem?
0: The only problem I have with double track is contact hours.
1: I reduce you contact hours.
0: Yes.
1: Teacher student contact hours.
0: On paper, it has increased it. But in reality,
1: it has reduced it.
0: It has reduced it. The entire mammy casa and say, N.A. Nkwalano Eko fee, maybe Form 1-4 Eko fee. But as only how many we saw school. Almost 2 months now. On in education, right?
1: Yeah.
0: Say, Ochradi be 3 weeks. 3 weeks na fini be a nankwalano gada epic. What I say. So after 3 weeks osako, ni na muso nkwalano be bri uhono ma de ochri ni na besako.
1: Really?
0: Yes.
1: And look how no man passes am siana.
0: That's what I'm saying, my.
1: Oh, say last time.
0: Yeah, but
1: apart from the working, security wise, and cost wise, no, how is it a problem to the teachers, to the school itself?
0: No. For cost, there, no matter what it is, cost involved and involved.
1: And government absorbs all that.
0: Yes, cost a woman.
1: Would you say that track system no should be stopped?
0: Hey, what is going there? I wish Senke Yibijai. Ye nyusuni ye. Of course, elsewhere in other jurisdictions, we make use of space now.
1: It's a demo. 3 weeks and 2 months now. Something should occupy. That's what we
0: hear. Remedial classes. Yes. How many people know that online? A friend is saying, Obenya Akwenya, what you class it to?
1: Yeah, it's true.
0: That opportunity.
1: So the 300 million naebe. Yeah, the basic schools no.
0: This year be expand you.
1: Campus. Ya for teachers be aka ho.
0: Na ya teachers in the omo horoda because track back o makwa obi a one track.
1: Yeah. Now so this year stop here na say makwa. Cause the track no kofi. All of us are going to be
0: yes. Ya makwa ya makwa.
1: Ya makwa ya makwa.
0: Ai.
1: Obi nko obi
0: kota be. We feel be aba beto.
1: Na maybe say send the be for teachers in be aka because the intake will be many.
0: The issue is that track in the free hole, the number of students will still be the same. What do you say?
1: I want to follow.
0: Okay. The attorney say, me obi to send me one more track.
1: Yeah.
0: Yamakwa, intimizumamakwa.
1: Don't kind of yellow.
0: I say this is a yellow new winning in a of cut off.
1: Don't want to change.
0: What did I say? Yeah, makwanya. Yeah. Teachers na each other track no. I'm makwanya.
1: Omuzo makwanya bi.
0: Oh yes.
1: Oh sir.
0: Oh so I'm makwanya.
1: It is track across no. Teachers no so be makwanya.
0: Aye. Aye. What did I say? Enti obawa ba. Enti si absorbwa. These teachers will still go with their classes.
1: Yeah.
0: Enti yang comfort teacher for France
1: okay,
0: ama.
1: No food, but accommodation there. Any maybe
0: classroom new as a high. I know there it needs expansion.
1: $300 million yes. Dollars is going to be invested
0: yes,
1: in that.
0: Yes,
1: that's
0: yes, what yes,
1: we
0: yes,
1: see
0: yes,
1: in maybe group of how many electricity near the day. Enti granting the access to food. How is this $300 million going to end?
0: That one day, I think said the Ministry of Education should come out and clearly, I'm breaking it down.
1: $300 million
0: No, come on, first on expansions. No? What did I say? Because there's the need for expansion for classrooms.
1: Yeah.
0: There's the need for expansion for dormitories.
1: Yeah.
0: There's a need for expansion for other facilities like labs.
1: Yeah.
0: Here some kind of expansion.
1: Assembly hall.
0: Assembly hall. Dining hall. With any other way, there's the need for those expansions.
1: And the $300 million for the entire country.
0: I'm not sure it's enough.
1: Oh goodness.
0: Enough.
1: See, no, I don't think we can give us the money because just to go and end double track. They may have given us the money for something. Now say, oh, master, in marketing, you free be is it consumer behavior or customer behavior? There's a payer, there's a buyer, and there's a user. What do I say? And as a matter of fact, all of them matter. Who come go use and grind and who grind here? As a matter, bicycle, mommy ba. Namuris kana mommy yere. I am the payer, all right.
0: Yeah.
1: But my wife is going to buy, and the child is going to use.
0: Yeah.
1: One is onya ano edi ano ewo bike no. Me ana zakra no.
0: So una utuiska.
1: Thank you.
0: Una utuiska. Akwa ande so di obey Yusu. Edi di obey nyama no no Yusu.
1: Edi ma ame so tell Yusu. Also narration open or dema kra.
0: Aye. Yeah, me tamau. One can just grab some papa kra. Yeah, I'm throwing him bread. I'm bread. I'm
1: bread. Pie tie na na. So akwa ande mi say ma ame ina to bike na ma. Meanwhile, I paid.
0: Yes.
1: What about Vama is gonna be? I'm just conjecture. I'm just thinking aloud. Mama is gonna be any better than baby. Any year TB and the actors say you're the better and date double track. Oh, the one I'm in the
0: movie. But what is so much to do? Say you could jab and it double. How much rest I gene? Somebody be a master G project is here by any soon. Wababa, anyway. And no, I will hand him say. I feel your coin was a vigilance critical to tackle digital fraud. We're panelists. We're a graphic business, Stanbic Bank breakfast meeting.
1: I like
0: and, it. And I be PM. Oh, say, we're near Daho. And no ebe boa ema aye digital fraud sebi omom nantin ten fidi su di bone no so ebetimi efa na se ebetimi ye free honum we eyensema wo mu e di aba abetudwa afi oko aye so se digital fraud eroding 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
1: birthday
0: oh jai and I'm a boy say nyame aduma July 3 me di me birthday busumi ye besumi ya that to sumi ensa me di me birthday oh okay where you voted for what you medina o sad o se medina sad enta
1: na na to chip
0: no na to no ho na me book code bi ama wo hu ya no asa book code na mame I'm sure you mate. Aye, five words, figures. I'm sure you mate. Me sro me me ye ba menye. Me ni bienti ame ye. Ba o men ko ye odi. 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Me fi na so. O boy, I'm sure okay. O boy, I'm here so I be talk mobile money. Aye, code na. Aye, o mo de mana sa no pin odi abi ye no. 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O be pe me wi ame wong. Hey, nti e doso. O mo book inosa obu ho no ma. Just innocently,
1: yeah, it happens all the time.
0: Obe who has your
1: trinity? There's a more sophisticated ones about.
0: Yeah.
1: See, I say, quick credit way now on the market. Now, the young crop, they are not making, you know, they are not promoting it like quick credit did, mm-hmm. mainstream media.
0: Yeah.
1: They are exclusively online.
0: Mm-hmm.
1: It is this time normally a pop up adventure. Ubo game no na pop sika 77 quick CD.
0: Baby.
1: Nana, minim who gave them all the minim says security and same commission is the one waiting for aware of them all. But vigilance yapa. Yapa.
0: Anyway, yen trust our hanumenti stamik for see a man for sick tree free bank or nyasum kuma and castamic banko banka hodo udiagura ye betri sisia and timuanina ho and no and no moka wasem 80% of Ghana's children under 5 poor undeserved. Okay.
1: 100% and 80%.
0: Or is it 80%?
1: No, it should be more than that.
0: Only 1%.
1: Ghana has 1%, you know. We have 33 million, 1% of any 1% of 33 million, okra. So ours is about 0.0001%, and they truly richer. Oka semba no hotono. Yeri akanya na yewe him. Itri ya juni kwa hini yino. Yewe hini.
0: Was he entrusted? Entrusted, right.
1: Mamefa the chronicle,
0: and then just a tree in the bomb.
1: One abeka.
0: Jahayeka.
1: Udi for Micah. Itri enso enjemo enso Micah 7:7.
0: Micah 7:7.
1: But as for me, I watch in hope for the Lord. I wait for God, my Savior, my God. Oh, hear me.
0: Me as for me, Micah no wo.
1: Yes.
0: Iti mnyanya butre mami.
1: Before Micah. Wanya sodre wayo.
0: Me lebi me. Me
1: lebi. Micah brought to as for me,
0: I
1: watch in hope for the Lord.
0: Mm-hmm.
1: I wait for my Savior, for God, my Savior, my God, who hear me.
0: Okay, see. Me train on young coupon when it does so move. Now, me train set me young coupon or yam at Jim Quano, me young coupon or betimi.
1: Obetimi, yeah, me sister for see or tell me, dear, me say, I serve the God of last hour. But now we are, I didn't know I mean, you know, in presence, and results are about the abba, one who make comedy. Afoko fires up MPP. He says 2028 is up for grabs. Mahama will no more be on the ballot.
0: Yes.
1: Mr. Paul Afoko and Kasano. Manu also way him. He's a giant man. Yeah.
0: Bema Tintin Gramu.
1: Goodness.
0: Yes.
1: JDM's lean government was heavy on taxpayers.
0: Japan
1: and Eka say, President Mahama say, what's it? Not buying so. Because the Kufuor do time and now in the war, I buy Munu a dozen. Na opposition dey say a ball manica and you or no so promise or minus or ba or better say or bet tini panoso. I was have any pan de want so. There's a canon tier or tini panoso no. A cano acosro a chain.
0: I don't know for so quite a church remote. So much church remote. HRSC Ghana Broadcasting.
1: Nobody takes over quite serious.
0: A sick Ghana Broadcasting Company and fencing corporation, right? You see, for under the presidency. Anything under the ministry, once the ministry is so I presidency. Tiningi na kahu, and chese omo esika no kosro. Na omo use, I think omo ye government appointees so kabo about 200 and something 255 or so. And then eko fwa do brain was 355 or something of that
1: nature,
0: right? Nti nyese bia omo esika na mum some ministries no mu dissolve ye no ababeshe. Workers now are still there. They are still workers. They still draw salaries.
1: And
0: I babe can one man, yes sir.
1: And the se bona about Yako for man.
0: Oh, there be sir, and into the map bono kosoro.
1: KGF Foundation gives facelift to psychiatric hospital OPD.
0: Okay. KGF free. Anyway. Anyway. Right. Mayanfa aye the Daily Satellite and Twaso. Minority rejects $85 million $1 million claim on a Afere military hospital. Insists only $500,000 remain outstanding. And Eda Krata no enim. Say Satellite the Afere Nkwam. Oba Asehon Afere Hospital. Kennedy Ejapon exposes NPP. Admits party failed to complete a ferry hospital in 8 years.
1: What is the
0: expose? Say Oche say on that time no ne no oye the chairman of the
1: defense
0: committee.
1: Oye
0: na dwen say omukwa kosa koma mo betna ho no mfim wetwene de na omutimi de ya ferry according to Kennedy Ejapon. Oh, video no ha me say mo betimi abo am ye hu yes.
1: Aha. No kure men wa expose. Na say no kure me am nyem minister
0: of
1: parliament. I mean say betna wa ye zo manya na we. So what is he talking about?
0: Yeah.
1: O mro ko ye defense ho ho ni chairperson no. And so far so ni say ne ba ferry and the man. You see? I don't know why people were hailing him in the winner of Mumpen Ukraine, Wakan Ukraine. And you're Ukraine hiding. Anybody walk on the hiding. This is a man who was in parliament for 24 years. He had problem with everything and anything in this country. Meanwhile, he never offered one solution. But yeah, Bako, and you can Japan, the bar, Ghana, politics, man, Kenya. Bobako, I will wait.
0: Okay, I'm
1: yeah.
0: There's
1: none, don't worry. I
0: said
1: dumping for crying, you
0: oh, yes, sure.
1: Oh, Master. You might be for be. And the man will be on private man, nobody can take it away from him. But I'm saying, oh, yeah, no, about me, see for me. Say, I know, Baba, Sana, like, yeah, and Otto's human, Captain Patino, apart from Solomon, who be a most apart in the new man. Okay, dear, grow, man.
0: Anyway, right, MPP will be a responsive, inclusive, and dynamic under my leadership, Sylvester Tete. We will find out later, right? Party Sumfuni Edaha, attempt failed. Yes, Enra
1: is fighting a good fight.
0: Yes, Enra, omu rolling out, so on TB. Still, loss, no? Also, I say. And then let me keep
1: checking. 8 counts of rape. Unko awe di benipa.
0: Oh.
1: Se ba ko nyano kura ntini nyina nyano kura.
0: Eh betu baba se
1: nyano. 8 counts different women.
0: Benjamin Mendy die bebre sa we na oy exonerated.
1: I see.
0: Yes. Omo no. Omo abrofo no mutimi ya bibia o.
1: Well. Oku je do should not give up.
0: Ghana for more. Omo timi ya bibia.
1: You should it is ya one na to the one copa ko.
0: Mm. Ti. Ana won timi copa.
1: Ya qualify ni ba yani ma.
0: Japan donates pick up 15 motorbikes to Accra police and pick up incubators and pickups view.
1: Yeah, and incubators.
0: Two. Okay. Can a Japan donates pick up 15 motorbikes to Accra police and pick up incubators, okay,
1: yeah,
0: to 37 military hospital yeah on birthday.
1: Yes, was our crabby bomb, so that was in a uniform. And I think this is good, and there's no strange. Ken has always been
0: so in the contribution, even
1: yes, even no, all kind of so normally, Michael Cotry and all see we in your politics, no, we are because they will be anchor politics, which any man and that will be more politics.
0: Anyway, yet us, we see
1: you. Daily Guy and Wahai Mufuriata secures US green card. Government so upload to say Afari military hospital payout no or they call 85 million. Minority Zomboa Omopis can be na Eddie Zomodi be a gumuno because $500,000 and no more minority in the car. Yes, and the government say $85 million
0: US dollars.
1: Minority na mobi 500,000 aya hwana yiro mo zo 500,000 nje
0: mra 2% ni kamo de sozo
1: no oye kofi amankwa no enya ne pension na ferry afari se bibien kwa no so okay we e ba no no pension na so
0: papa
1: e so
0: papa
1: e kwa pa bi azu ni be bia o o de yim kwede
0: anyway yen to aso
1: Lean government doesn't add up for taxpayers. Samuel Abu Jinapo ne etia temu ewo parliament no MPP who's edge for 2028 win Mr. Paul Awintami Afoku Abuja for papa way, he's always consistent. Mm. I would declare that, you know, every day we just be a kind of no all papers in the moon. Omo mo timi etro mo amro fo e kan mo ade ne de omo yom campaign a we hia wo bia kunta
0: ade go hund men chona de
1: ni dia ngaza no se what the question is around meza go say we go say ni because we say ke ni ngai
0: wo dabi
1: I'm right here diary farm residents protest property demolition and stock listings are partnership not cash grabs NPRA boss and ekasa ewa hano kwamra mewi wait
0: right you have the daily statement and twaso government size must be measured by costs jinapo onosu webia wajibi penenim challenges Mohammed's lean administration narrative and no ewa ha
1: it's not lean nabi that's just according to you, you know so kwachi kasana kwachi fosu kasana that's what I say say ni mati sibi ya sikano aya kasi ya kasi nesosu enti ye bo mine ka enye ye ni ye by ye no enye wono ni president mahama ne ndi za ban ene ye ye ye kufu ado
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0: na so ba na mo be reset ndi na so mo be kasa so dia so mo revise na
1: da nobody takes kwachofu seriously
0: a whole government communication
1: na ye kwakufu ado ne ton wa yima kwafo no call 3600 I
0: had about 2005.
1: Baumia Afenyo marking to headline YCFKNUST.
0: My name is Madi. Right, Baumia Afenyo marking to headline YCFKNUST and KSTU summit on Saturday. Ti alaj mamud Baumia Afenyo marking. 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
1: me to my mills
0: from republic idiot sana akono
1: yeah
0: o mampeni dada wenyan baby ko JJ Rollins no di mampeni for head of state so yeah we muntu mano ko fabre kwa na disease wa 2000 muntu mano mills 2000 yeah. 2004 2008 yeah. Ni to mano Muhammad na sympathy vote so oh we new president no one when you
1: baby ko I'm telling you
0: when you
1: ko fa car power badges one time I felt say let's give this young man a chance because maybe let me prove my energy now you don't have anything against him but now too good too late
0: too late to salvage him
1: because maybe I go for the day even though I'm pro MPP but I go for the name
0: no feeling is
1: Oban will be proven no one imagine
0: but now feeling is
1: na me two wait na ho him kwanda basi meto abano
0: ah
1: we be go for the appear you go get TV now easy all this people me come me na me na basi me wa
0: that's a 92 me too my general skin
1: thank you
0: kwan papa no share that line how kwa hana fun fun who be antong na so here me 18 years
1: I can read and write I don't need you to guide me here
0: anyway me antwa so na yen kwem I say a gold board partners launch 35 million Ghana cedis forest land reclamation project.
1: Yeah.
0: They say go board. They say military for kaho ni we for kaho amu airshe somerically mu yen sase na asaye no. No.
1: Mandate nzo.
0: Ose.
1: Eh, who mandate?
0: Oh, say gold. Anything gold. Anything related sa.
1: Debi.
0: Oh sa.
1: Na
0: say what na gold
1: if there's a difference between Minerals Commission.
0: Okay.
1: There's a difference between yes. Forestry Commission.
0: Mm.
1: There's a difference between Central Bank.
0: Mm.
1: And there's a difference between Gold Board.
0: Mm.
1: I am telling you, can you read my lips? Is it 2019? No, this is 2018. I was there at Kobro Mo friend Rastus o me chere baby allocation wo. Aprampramma Forest e wo ko Bramansa Central District. I was the MC for the occasion. My DCE was the host DCE. Sir John etam the entire machinery of Forestry Commission from Nkran. So oba oba we reclaim me Aprampramma Forest. Kwabna the following 6 months here the call forest wo no. Baby e gina ye program no. Any baby e gina hwe the extent of the damage ni nyina no. Ye di ho aka ho ama. When we say forest, no, or those you need to try Asante region and Western region, yeah, side of the, you know, or down on the, yeah, dinina, and we are almost some Chinese are pining at the coy.
0: I see.
1: And we have been able to buy. Go Bo has no business. So, or power to meet Jessica, no, say, yeah, maybe I have funded projects, no, they won't forestry commission there, and I saw one more expert in the field that, or meet my reclaimed land.

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1: E ga ga iteli foro.
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0: post office, Yaya Benson, Theresa School, same building, Excellence Publication, a woman, and also telephone here 0245 726967. Takrade Anaji Estate, ye ben Peak Lodge, same building, Excellence Publication, a woman, same number, 0245 726967. 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news casting say tree and asa brofo and afi e kwan fa so report ni na ye ye hu adwuma e hanum hwehwe World Media Institute na afei wetimi enya a full intensive practical and TV radio training ewo edum 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Sketch World or say the professionals. 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
0: that's right
1: the general apel
0: ayy o producers dozo
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1: 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Ono so bebi watie no debia nya report free ho. Era mo no anya report.
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0: is a Ghanaian
1: now we're from
0: Ghana. Na le political
1: interest kwa ni kwa bia ni kwa advice enye baby ane kwa advice iti ni u yare ya yo baby ayoko unyasama yo baby ayoko upisika yo baby ayoko ena chese I mean asem kwa tu anase upase mbira ebe monsu 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fact
0: okay
1: So on what basis is Ejaku advising the entire country? Say, well, no, a bit much rain, nipple medium and penny. Then why dear? Any power wouldn't be, what's it da? Oh, is Ejaku Kennedy and a trouble more moqueda? And Ra Kennedy and the nation. I don't know, say, we name Mampondino Sacradino. Maxi de Cardilla. Our father was a bishop, and Ujina Holkuntai. And no, say Maxi, Crane, yak, make us a Maxi Bay, Kennedy Japon, as he owe Ejaku Angasa. 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yenia sometimes umuwa problems with the way we express ourselves me that's how I talk that's how I was raised I'm not insulting anybody I'm not lying on anybody I'm just giving you how ushi mbebi adimeka anameka It's not my MP for no Munta Emma Miscano. Because when you're 2000 to become your mammy, 2000 the magic. That's what I said.
0: Said the Tiana.
1: It's not my MP or dog me long time. And Yamin Chadi, your TV, your cobanka cracker. It's not agenda that you come on radio and do agenda for MPP or do agenda for this party or that party. No, I've told you. I'm more of an MPP person than NDC person. But I voted for NDC before. In fact, even parliamentary elections, some trauma cause you MPP, me trauma mean you're KY. True. I know it's one way, but me trauma. Because I didn't cry, I said, and again, I can say, yes, sir, entirely. And I think I've been pulling officer before. I knew that she was making sense. And I'm in jail, I'm so. I said, you're not going to go out. And I'm going to mad at me. It does not take my party away. Whether they like it or not, I don't care. I tell you, from what was in Professor from Bob.

0: Kylian Mbappe before the game. Honest and Troni be no more to come na Mbappe. Why your promise be sa or she gola or best celebrity Yanche celebration. Any before the game Mbappe interview ya or yeah she on the fan and say obey show goal na obey celebrity sa win.
1: Let's go.
2: This is okay. Maybe this could be a new celebration.
3: First game against Senegal.
2: If you love this, score your first goal, bang, top corner, you run here,
3: yeah.
2: Straight to here.
3: Yeah, I'll do it for
2: right?
3: you.
2: Right?
3: First game.
2: Okay, right, so.
4: Well, the bet was made, and he absolutely delivered, didn't he, Kylian Mbappe?
5: He did, he did. You know, you tell a man, you know, you hold on to your bets. If you promise you're going to do something, you did it. You do it. And he absolutely did today. He was superb. I think the first half, he didn't play really well, but second half, he showed.
0: Nipepi, Esha Boa, Omubuso. Now, so Kylian Mbappe, on the promise, no. Mamekas Ben Television to a shebo. Sa o she gola said ye obo piano no. Aha, o din kan bo ke mu. Said ye show o Kes Ben Television. So, tine ni pa ne kai ni se, o she goal against Senegal. O famous celebration, mi sa obe ye, o don sabe goal. But, no, after that, no. Na, why ye said ye obo fruit, no. Na obo piano, no. Kama, kama, pampa. Mbappe, e she goal, no. O celebrating, no. Kama, said ye show o Kes Ben Television. So, Jami Kelobi. Nigeria former player, no, but Emma Charles, let's say tournament three superstars in AU, Muhu, Emma Mbappe, Obo, two goals, Leo Messi, Abo, hat trick, Ellen Haaland, Anche, two goals, says a superstars, no, Obia, AU.
5: You tell a man, you know, you hold on to your bets. If you promise you're going to do something, you did it. You do it. And he absolutely did today. He was superb. I think the first half he didn't play really well, but second half he showed up, scored some fantastic goals. You can see here, this is the third goal from Bakola. I mean, fantastic finish, just painted over Mendy. But France didn't play well in the first half, but second half, they showed up. Okay, and of course, the greatest player of all time showed up as well. We've been waiting for all the stars to show up, and of course, they did. They didn't disappoint. Also, Haaland was on target as well. So, fantastic there. Lots of goals. Staff, I don't think he played it. He was very sloppy with the passes, and he lost a lot of the balls. But for me, I'm going to go for the big man, the big machine, the goal scorer, Erling Haaland, for me, you know, fantastic player. First World Cup, first appearance at the World Cup, he scored two goals. And just the way he played, he looked sharp, he was hungry, he wanted to score goals. We know what he can do, you know. And if you look at the second goal there, the goalkeeper, you can't give Haaland a gift.
6: No,
5: he's
6: no.
5: always there. So for me, absolutely superb player. It's good to see him playing well at the World Cup, and he looks hungry. He looks like he wants to do well at this World Cup.
4: Messi,
6: hat-trick,
4: doesn't get a mention? Yeah. Are you guys
5: no,
4: okay?
5: No. We're saving
4: What's
5: the best for the last.
4: On?
5: We're saving the best for the last. I mean, the greatest player of all time. You cannot talk about him. You know, he's seen all these young guys score goals. He was like thinking, okay, I'm going to come and show them how he's done. And he came on the pitch, and he scored a hat-trick. 200 caps. And just a way to top it up with a hat-trick. Absolutely superb. Like I said, we've seen him score that kind of goal so many times. Every time he does it, you cannot stop him. For me, the best player of all time.
6: But he just also looked like there's a...
0: Messi, the best player of all time. Or your GOAT. Way any John Mikel Obi, Enron Sema, or Kanye Fa, Messi, and I'm watching here. And I'm watching the course. So, Emma Leo Messi bought hat-trick. And it's here, Algeria. What about the oldest player in the history of Argentina? Sir, Obe bought hat-trick. The first hat-tricker appears so far our tournament to this year. And I don't know. And team Leo Messi, or share three goals. And I'm watching here. And it's here, Algeria. Arisa Mandi, or no, a boy Emma Algeria, or see they make a difference. No, hey, certainly Leo Messi. I'm gonna try, sir. I'm gonna be a super Messi. National impossible, or where Messi efficiency now. A immense Messi or is unique or not na a X factor or make a difference. No, or any game, of course, and can you Leo Messi? Ka Algeria, go more any Argentina, eti Gnaye, Scaloni, a coach, Edema Argentina national team, or see Messi, a question, I the best player in the world. As long as he wants to. So Messi pesa or turn out yes football. So tonight HR just one long as I can say or many more so Messi Kase obey Diagra. No one nebeti me as to put Leo Messi and run hat trick can be and a year show our Kes Ben Television. So Messi Yonko Brebo and Rodrigo De Paul. They be saying I am on the Messi. I'm not to say why I am jokey. Hat tricky modi a serie na and I'll say Messi on Chelsea any individual award. Messi collective effort, collective win, and ope. Now so nina no na ababe individual. Messi on yeni ni true upon his single-handedly obey records. Now so at the end, San Ebeye said ye Leo, Wabeye joint, top scorer in the history of the World Cup. 16, one net Meleslav closer, and after tournament Leo Cosno Leo.

0: Samoa, ono ababeye all time top scorer in the history of the World Cup. Ibrahim Maza, a Algeria player, or say omo first goal na van de Salau, you know, sanka referee jaya oh and kagene besesa first goal na tonata ekoye offside no eno ha adwene pa. Ibrahim Maza, a Algeria player, ninsem ni.
1: Yeah, of course, it was a good atmosphere, and I wouldn't say they took over us, you know. It's just like in the beginning, if the goal we scored wouldn't be offside, I think it would be a different match. But yeah, it was offside, and you know, unlucky, Messi did a hat-trick, you know, so it's messy things. But yeah, I think we went too bad, you know, some just the little details in the defending. And also, you know, the last pass in front in the last area, you know. But yeah, we did all in all okay match, you know. Yeah, I don't think I need to explain. You know, I think you just have to watch the game, and then you know what I mean with messy things. But yeah, you know, he can decide the game on his own, as we saw today. We had to be more close to him, don't let him get the ball so often. But yes, we let him sometimes too much space, and then.
0: I'm on my Messi, too much space. Messi single-handedly bet me a deliver game result. So bet me as a side the complexion of the game, and pa. And no, Anna Messi, yeah. Ibrahim Maza, a Algeria player. I say, on guys, Algeria dominated. Name on first goal, now on the tournament. Ebe offside, no, e can be pa. Name on money, Argentina match, no, na any that bad results. Name on na, Emmanuel Otie, Chelsea, because there be any Algeria for no armor ball or say ball there. We mo etmi ball. Name on Messi, na guys, and a decided game, no Algeria fans, no, we mo esu no, na Argentina fans, no esre. A big grantee interview say Messi or your goat, or been posse or the Messi. Chain said we see done here. Argentina fans no omo kasai. Yenko na yenti omo na homachi. Omo eshe three. Afterwards, when in some of the tuja.
2: Mundo Messi,
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2: My wife is there, but I love Messi more than my wife. I'm not lying.
3: I love Messi more than my wife.
4: Number one, the guy.
2: It's like fine wine. It's longevity.
4: Everybody was trying to say he was finished. He comes first game, three goals, greatest of all time. No debate about it.
5: I was honestly nearly in tears. Like it was actually a proper emotional team score hat-trick.
6: My wedding is the happiest moment of my life, but this has to come.

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1: 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But more than subscribe, like, share, comment, monia, in your chef, and will show no. So still now, Roberto Martinez, Ekasai, and if I Ronaldo, Ronaldo, baby, girl, you messed record, sir, almost about 6 different World Cups. Now, also called World Cup, but who cry now? What for more feeling? Now, Ronaldo, ever calling Prince, yeah, so. Yeniaje, sir, Ronaldo. Achieve his fit. No me ente Roberto Martinez.
2: I think it's a beautiful aspect because the emotions, the feelings of representing your national team in a World Cup, they are very natural. So we don't have to fight them. I think what you need to override them is with clarity. Clarity is what you do when you are on the pitch and in certain moments that you cannot be guided by emotions and just feel that you have to do something different. It's a collective work, it's a sport that we need everybody to be thinking in the same line. And I think the national team coach and the technical staff need to constantly give that clarity, because that overrides emotion. But I would never stop a player feeling emotional about being in a World Cup, because it's beautiful, it's a one-off opportunity in your career. I think if you get the opportunity to have one World Cup as a player in your career, you're very fortunate. If you got two, it's a gift. If you get three, is something that is going to change your life forever. And we got a player that is going to be having his six. So I think you can take your own assumption from that. But I think it's beautiful. Emotions are fine. I think it's a beautiful aspect because the emotions, the feelings of representing your national team in a World Cup.
1: Roberto Martinez and a Eka feeling of a player so or bo World Cup. Ronaldo calling Prince Yanso. Yenyano or feeling emotional. Yenyano cry na player biano engineer. Of course, World Cup no a special moment. Way Roberto Martinez and Daniel interest. Ebo Eita. Yet another live commentary Ebeba. England and Croatia. You know money with the same group until we pay attention to our match now on air bono. Thomas Tuchel, Akasa, and if a gamer and then you're England and Croatia on bono.
2: Emotional about being in a
3: very disappointed and very sad. All of us were. It was kind of a little shock in training when he stopped training, and he straight away had the feeling that this can be an injury that costs him the tournament, and he was unfortunately right after assessment. We got the information that it's about 4 or 5 weeks, injury of 4 or 5 weeks, which is unfortunately too long to keep on like rebuilding and reintegrating him into the squad. So we took the decision to send him home. I was of course disappointed and
1: Livermento ni injury na I'm on a free World Cup squad mu ama Trevor Chalobah Bashemuno and a coach Ekasa de far home. Harry Kane, striker man England, or no any sahine, or some pressure there, or pass up.

0: wa England dia on fa na hon gro so pressure e be guchem ene omo ya hwe so bia ehwe omo na so England e call for win against Croatia na Jamie Carragher say very clear say Livramento e pra na u yina free squad ni ma or the travel chaluba or also air center back na air ba was Trent Alex Arnold Elhorn or Juni Juan on Tiasia. No, say a coach, no, as open harmony, mom etching flexibility. Way a year in summer, Jamie Carragher, Liverpool legend, no, or no, and so Eddie Atuja. Brazil, I'm air prepared for a next game against Haiti. I'm a first match, I'm a ball draw, Neymar da Silva Jr., any group, no, a training, and round, or bear some low rounds, our park in the sun. Douglas Santos, air Brazil, I'm a defender, or say, I'm a first game, I'm a ball draw, not any resource, I'm a pair, name, I'm a second game with you, also can be also, I'm a Escher, Joshua Kimmich, a D-man shaft, German national team, no, I'm a sign, or say no complacency, I'm a 7 against Curacao, now, so I'm a second game against Cote d'Ivoire, the only African nation at tournament to when you win, or say match, no, a bad thing, see, I'm a con gun blazing. Against Cote d'Ivoire, where he is so unagina now and call for close to himself. Now, what would that rumor? Yeah, DSC.
1: All right, Montana the Tony, yeah, the BC had the Adnan Tentem Meko Niwa Scientific Herbal Hospital. Now, you know, my Dinkomoka cry about it was some.
2: Dr. Nimoni said you wouldn't need what scientific hospital. No, there will be a FMA on Yanuino and on a Yankupon and a minima doctor's force. So, a year a research about a Habaya Yankupon at the Adomi, a year in Papa Yankupon Adomuti. So, Uber Pimu, you are scientific hospital in Quadia. There will be a Ufumubiano. Say, Empo, a woman Germany, a sea near Drukra. Onyankopon enam yen so ebe ma ho atɔ kra.
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4: Oba ni what scientific hospital ai. Dr. Fobius si ya dwuma ne se. And you bring any new time or what dear any doom, you know. In your movie, more now fee in very long aside, who my friends are fighting to chemicals, no. Yes, tracks the same, you know, now you're from frame room and for a mound. And be our kidney, no, Yaria Bemo, kidney, no essay, young one again, ha, get it take a habine, and your dialysis out, kidney, not say I could lose a dear grand one. Now, Rishimu, Nayadi dinner for each room, I want what scientific hospital for fra by a boy and my wawa diabetes, yet it will fra by any yammy be a fra and the mawa. And before my diabetes now, sugar and cost rupee, you know, and also a boy and my eating up of food. If you are now very sincere, now a problem, pa, and your mamma, sir, that I go on one or nothing can cross over Babeda, or once what me now holding it, Pedano or Beshemoa, a Shemoa Najo. And we want such a thing. If you are not cry, if you are not a nobody that's so alone, you are born out here. Now say, I have one problem. If you are not fibro, now you see I want to cry. And I want to cry. I say, the doctor see in swab the data on cause you ovarian cyst. And I say, fallopian tube no and now block here. Obey who are going to say go and see so. Now you need to be seeing yourself on cry. Then my beer now who so and I want form on come one I want form low sperm count. Now who are going to be very who so mono. Now I want to be friends with spermatozo ano. But I want to when you now have a see I want to cry. Open the what scientific hospital. If you did the room, better the army will say problem to one more. Yet, me will do nothing and Gianni a bachelor one day. Fresh and tea, I'm welcome a war peri peri. I send cross you a few more money. Obey so, Hermit, not if you stroke, stroke a cow to Pemo, your cow, your bounce with me, Okasana, Pampai, Bonnie, the tree, a friend of halitosis. Yanya Bakua, eh, Yan, and when you will be a power so waiting your cardiacha. I didn't be doing ya, Okasabia will be acting in me. Oka down and you rear, or down your son, then to ever come on penny for no, a 3, 40, 50, 60 years, El Quadimono, or prostate nikes, a prostate enlargement, a basauda, or your son, then to move your sober brands and adiachi, and my name Kerchi, and Yanko Fakatita, a month or two by memo. I wish you a phobia burning tea, Menya Daje, and Moya Didia, and Yadidia, send me what scientific hospital Ghana had it. Oh, Paya Sabi, and your bell for him, dear Fidia, and the tree and you bring enough for the near for her bemo, and the saw Yadiamawa, not any what scientific hospital. You will Kumasi, Atosu, Monaco Junction, Yadansura Bank, no, and the beer in there, and crown so your mass 7, your bank Janet Kona Dino 0244 087687. In case you are watching us from any part of the world, whether you are in any African country or you are watching us from Europe, you can contact us on WhatsApp +233-244-0876-87 or on Google Map, just type Niwat Scientific Hospital and you'll be given the exact location.
1: Well, as I'm a Makwaba Biomba Midfield Action Kesman Television, SO. And then in the Ghana Black Stars and Panama, our Toronto Stadium, Nami Ayaduma Dubaku Anaji and a match, no, a Bebaso, a Rahor Nafi, a Didin Komoka Kra, and so Elho, more messages, no, Monfam Ranafi, more videos, no, and so Monfam Mekaho, your cameras, no, so ATC Montaigne, and a month for Kudin Komo, Titru, FA World Cup, and a Ghana Black Stars match, and a Yeboy, Becoso Campo Biano, it wants him, and so a Bebremo. Good morning, sir. At long last, the battle has ended. At long last, the battle has just begun. I wish the Ghana Black Stars the very best of luck. God bless our homeland, Ghana, and make our nation great. Ghana 2, Panama 0. Goal scorers will be Antoine Semenyo and Prince Edukwabena, Benjamin Edwe Efri, Sampa, and Abreye. Benjamin Ghana, Edda Wanoa Siye, Papa. Zekov Mohammed Edwe, Enso Abba, best of luck to the Black Stars. We expect nothing but sweet victory against Panama. Go Black Stars, go. Ubia Edi ni support Etai Black Stars and so Echi. Good morning, General. I'm BB from Koforidua. Messi is not a human being. Na oye dear bay Messi a day. All right, do ya no mujinwa untiasi. With the current form of the African teams in international football, do you think an African nation is closer than ever to winning the FIFA World Cup, or is Europe still far ahead? What needs to change for Africa to finally reach the final or win it? There also the Abarano Yunus Abdulrahman Odefri Aye Kumasi Biasi and Abra Zajo. Please, I wish to work with you on Kesman one day. why not? Bibia a possible, okay? Why not? Bibia bit me a possible pa. Mbappe told us he has saved his goals for the World Cup, and indeed he delivered his prayers. Okay. Yemfa and also NCH. Me quote a tosu bium anochi Bible inside Bremen UGC. Good morning, Sajo and the crew. Please prevent Andy from talking about Messi's performance yesterday. We the Ronaldo fans want to enjoy full analysis on the Ghana game today, please. Now you made any program you were bra this year. Messi. Dear, oh yeah, no, yen can was him. Everyone was saying, oh, you both watching the referee, never hear now, Brian. Good morning, sir. Sir, Carlos Quiroz, and his warriors should do what they can to ensure or to secure the 3 maximum points against Panama. It's a must win game by all standards. Go, go, Black Stars. Hi to Asantiman Koka and Shelly Che, Tiwa, MP, Achman Wabiaga. Okay, Yanfa, and also NCR. My message is no, unfan some den sempa emma aye Black Stars. Greetings, sir. Every Ghanaian should have a white handkerchief this evening because victory awaits us. We if you kwachi gaucho or if you are dancing don't pass and so abreyen. Okay. Your demasimo videos no so I ready. Your cameras no so ATC Montaigne said the cano. You bet your man for and some also edi abreyen. From Pong, anyway if you Volta region ho. Who in the Volta region, as Ghanaians, our hearts, our prayers, and support for the Black Stars is 109%. But the greatest job will be on the pitch, so our players must try for us. Okay, players, no, umbabo modi papa edi amau. Okay, it's now that I know that big names matter in this World Cup. All the big boys are stepping up for their nations. What Andy said yesterday is absolutely true about big names. Kwasi Nadiwe Ifri Asafo YF and so Abreye. BYT.
0: You know?
1: Yes. In the power of home again.
5: Ah, yeah, you're bumpy. You're bumpy. Mm. 2006.
1: Mm.
5: And I share check.
1: Okay.
5: Near 20 years.
1: Okay.
5: And TBS fever now.
1: And that's 17.
5: Yeah, and that's 17. You give your commitment your video now, Maya.
1: Okay.
5: Naya kaka ya hongwena as a mojan. A break it through for the first 2 minutes. The na Ghana di kai bako. And Sulali Muntari di bako kaya hong. Inti sadano ene ne ebe maye aye 20 years. But eno ya second game. Onze na itile di kanshe 2-0. Ama yako. And ye bisi a check. Mm. And yes, it mean yasa vitri no. And it was a kose or my friend say yeah US of E. It was the call the run of 16 as a debutant. And ti that favor na ye nya ye in 2006, you know. Ye we say ye bin ye beam. And ye behe Ghana a kwa ye fast boy matches. I net dano e bit me a favor ya na and Panama for e ba Ghana afisi. A lot of countries and a continent or more confederations are hodo yesia America for yesia Australia are also eka AFC for no and yesia European countries European yesia Serbia yesia Czech so you know mu nyina ayede abo
1: yeah
5: na okosa South America so a yabo Brazil yabo Uruguay e wo the FIFA World Cup and ye hwe say betime awrum na we so Abia for the first time, yeah, kohon.
1: Yeah.
5: Aha. So say US. And no mono Eben Ben Hona Mexico near the Panama.
1: Yeah, has
5: yeah, said, yeah,
1: okay. And then some get to a cry. Jenna, can you please add ED? Ask ED if he still insists big names don't play football anymore. For it's the big boys that are showing off. Okay, showing up in the competition. I can say, Franny, and anyway, comma, Idi Gattuso, who says he'll be a new beer, big names, and mobile beam. Or this so fast, I said, Idi, beside a cabuana, say big names and mobile. Wow, he didn't go walk a crab ever, San Serena, and so, move our messages, Nomra, now move videos, no, and so, move for Emra. Make what job in Rural Bank, na Makudi, and Komo, Kakra, Yaba, ever twice a day, a mamma, Ricky Anchi. And a Catherine, a Matty, a Baba Trassi, a Mamakaba, so be away. Yeah, okay, live with the day, okay.
6: And then you see, in your wow.
1: Oh, is it Ghana? Who be as you
6: begin? I want Odian.
1: Oh, who can in Tavanka buy me a Bakuma?
6: Matty,
1: I may watch my watch. Ricky,
7: say,
1: Bibia will call.
7: Yeah, Tim coming here, Chris Adam.
1: In the Yamasi. Na customers no here Dwabin Rural Bank. Obia here.
7: Obia
1: here. Dwabin Community Bank. Yes, when come here nipa dom nipa do bia ka e botwi e ba ho. Obia on team nka there na work at say no. So baba kan ko fo ho na omo abedi de. E wo Dwabin Community Bank.
7: I like the key word. I think it's adjective.
1: Yeah.
7: Omo abedi.
1: I'm for Chile pa would have been community bank.
7: The other time I'm saying minue bid in come over magazine new road. And the oh yeah no can say ah in the bank papa bio say na mama ya kwani number bia for so many years.
1: Oh.
7: Na the gentleman was making reference to Asempaluna.
1: Okay.
7: In fact, said you said your canoe, Mr. Metrance Cram, and who's a course on a banner.
1: Sassy,
7: no cray. Now, did he come a minfa and chiama your tea for near her phone in a more especially the customers of Dwabin Community Bank? Bank nearby 42 years money. Will be any hobbit me and then in Sassy Busse. That be obey in Sika, then Sanka. Uncle Joe, dear man, yes, from Conse. Obi owa okọ bank bi kura no akwa ku yi scan scan mudu a eje se on man notice advance notice se me pe mame na ebia this week ya me yadu mame ba bi yi scan bi se Dwabin Community Bank we see can scan bi ohu bia as and when you need it you can have full access to the money nti yeah restricted obi owa kura was to yi savings na wo ye no. Your days be a number of times, sir. It is a sign where to me I withdraw. Dwabin Community Bank, and sir, anytime be a with me, Eba. adeɛ baako nsa ama ne yɛso nko no so no sɛ ɛnya deɛ a yɛ bɛtiti sika bi a wɔde atoto hɔ no wɔyɛ savings a yɛ mum ne yɛde bika ho ma ho na ɛnɛ nso deɛ ɛyɛ special day for Ghana nyame adom a ɛmi sɛ ɛbɔ bɛyɛ 11 mu hɔ a Ghana ɛgyina wɔko ano paa yɛnyame no ɔka yɛ ho no Dwabin Community Bank yɛ bɔ mpa yɛa sɛ Ghana ɛbɛ carry the victory of
1: sure,
7: the day
1: sure.
7: That has been our prayer nti yɛhyɛ wɔ mu nyinaa nkran na Dwabin Community Bank ɛka sɛ ɛnɛ deɛ ɔmomoa na nyame ho yɛ mmɔbɔ na yɛntumi nhyɛ panamafoɔ no ɛbɛyɛ nkonimdi ama yi sɛdeɛ na meka no yɛasɛ 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
1: cedis
7: Dwabin Community Bank because of your focus and they say we want to help and create impact in the business community you know, that kind of arrangement in you know, and pay you for what you Augustine Areda ma oye si wo name pay you for nyina o ma tenase na o mo yi sa enema we nyina efiro all in the name say we want to create impact on the society ti enu tina masa abuta ye tu anamoko ade 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shares I know se banks be a ton shares obi kura ko ton shares enso e be a wanya mfaso afene son ye na ye books ana bank na sign e bre no ntro ye bebre Dwabin Community Bank there. We translate this into physical cash. And your books near be printed there, bro. And I say you be email at the amount. Name of a finish one, Unyam Fasu will be free. Shares now, you can say anything. All touch shares now, what be your bank owner or part owner of the bank?
1: Okay.
7: Bank in our honey, a nipa makumakumako to say me anyone. I will tell me say. And at the same time, so institutions, corporate bodies. 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so that we help you to achieve your dreams, your future dreams. Say, bring my main family, last one, now me, my Kathy, and it was.
1: Okay.
7: And that, unse ye, ye, ye, ye. A ye do a near my menu, a yan toqua, na yodo. And ti do do no, na, a yana ko ye si kasem.
1: Okay.
7: And on a year, kasem, say, bring say, a ye na woye. And answer, a ya sorry, impun a mobile for de. And answer, community na mo honor him for ni crumping for opinion leaders. Nakabom se mutu anamo. Na fesi kasem ho nkoa ton safari dwabin community bank ye ba bejiji scanner ma accountability fairness transparency and there you are 100% assured e say dwabin real bank ye be enna dia me nya yi en 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wani I mean, my mini
1: akate in some twas. Catherine, mean welcome off.
6: That's it. 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Omugusua any a year, Juma. And they didn't see a Jabin Community Bank. 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Emeka kwa bi na loan no ye di amount na di e de kura ne se yen kwa na ye business loan no yen kase kofa webra few hours na loan no unsaka na di e sa ye de kura ne se interest rate no e ye very very very affordable inti se wupe loan e di e di juma wupe loan e di a tira u business mwa ye best se ube tu meka ako Jabin Community Bank na wakoji ye business loan no ankoji ye sansu wa savings account se wini account ha Mr. To make a na baby savings account, I will Jabin Community Bank. Na the air then say, and for so now being our own, a baby, and for so now being our own, a way any more pa, near sans war, susu account. Debian and mana, or mu ye jumana, or muntini, and co bank, a brinia bibiano, a one mafe fefa, or mobile majusu, or mobile market, a beggis cano, a cotton, into a winning account, a yesterday say, oh, we are money beer, no will be accounting, a ya no musha your t-shirt, and maybe, and to now what ones are from, no, maybe susu account, so Eddie amount, yes, and so salary account, no, we will be our busumi juma, we are benjuma, now per bank, papa paddy, salary afa. 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And now, person, what's your share? So now we need Asante region, and I'll be one we are far from our branches. 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Into your best tray, open to a movie. I yes, I will say fire number and enough free into a movie. I will be an
1: okay.
6: The be my better was it. Now you sign that it's your phone. So I say.
1: Yes, you have a damn was Jabin Community Bank, Ricky Entry, Catherine Amache, Jabin Community Bank, Nkomoden Kumuham, and Omadi Abre Yaino, my friend. My friend numbers, no, na Omonimo, any Nkomonti, Timuvi, or Omadi Bemamu, Omadi Bemamu, Jabin Community Bank, and no any bank, as I say, Ubia, a body, and Untina, what, no, Jia, and Omo, a genome. All right. Kesben Television, Kesben S 8.392.9 Accra. Na mo amo share live with DSTV 364. Go TV, no, channel, aye 121. Okay. Yan share messages kakre bi ya for transi na ya tuadia akanoso. Something tells me Ghana will win all the three group matches if we play as a team. Dr. Sribo. Kweku, and anyway, Abraye. Something tells me Ghana will win all the three games, all the three group matches, if we play as a team. Ghana be ball as a team, and he definitely said, I can when this was the one, a bempa. Today is a big day for every Ghanaian football fan. As Ghana takes on Panama in the FIFA World Cup, we believe in the Black Stars and we know our players will fight with passion, pride, and determination for the nation. All right, Adams, Baba Hero, Yadu Diano Ebisia Ewarodo. We are in Tintia, Ne Chasso, Ne Tintium, and so the Amau. Zeko Muhammad Ediway Abba, boss, best of luck to the Black Stars. We expect nothing but sweet victory against Panama. Go Black Stars, go! All right, the Zekov Mohammed and so Apigade Abreye and Anopei and no. Mention and I do. We are science tutor at Chinua Kodia Senior High School. Anyway, about if I was so impressed with the Black Stars, with the first half performance of the Senegalese, but they couldn't hold on to it, and that's how it ended that way. Today is today, the Black Stars cannot afford to lose or draw against Panama. We need a straight win. No lengthy explanations. Be simple. Okay. Nana do as we do a free Chinua Kodia Senior High School. Aba later, eventually others know. And so it's now. I know that big names matter in this World Cup. All the big boys are stepping up for their nations. What Andy said yesterday is absolutely true. Aba. Big names, Kwesi Edway Free Asafo, YFN Abreye, EDC Obia, New Obia, Sisi Obia, Timisho Obia. Andy, say, yeah.
8: Oh, good, you know. This is the Fata Opa.
1: Oh, sir, that's this Obia, Sibia.
8: Nothing to be a Fata Opa.
1: Are you? Me nim se bi an ta to dia. Okay.
8: Me nim
1: mo papa. Mo start is a mo kan fu pe na bi bi ho. All right.
8: Me nim ki ene se fan.
1: Ah ma na ro na ti sa pa. Okay.
8: Dem mi ti mu fine.
1: Okay. Okay. Enti eno no. Wow. Ai, I feel the moves are big boys. No matter pa.
8: It is the reason why after any World Cup, e bu ni papa ko din se. Guillermo Stabile in 1930. Giuseppe Meazza in 1934, Leonardis in 1938, Abdenoa Ebetimiaka, Asidis Garcia in 1950, Yebeba Puskas in 54, and every World Cup. Yebudi Kasa, as soon as you read here, tournament here, Ebuyi, win Yemunidi, M. Fanka, and Sebo Bicharton, Garincha in 62, Oba Bicharton in 66, Oba. Revelino, Jazino, because of the name Pelino, Ekata Omuninaso. But Osha Revelino ball of boy at that tournament, never so richer will be a Pele in 1970. You talk about Franz Beckenbauer 1974. You talk about Johan Cruyff in 78. It was Mario Kempes. 82, it was Paolo Rossi. 86, Diego Armando Maradona. 1990, Toto Scarlatti. 1994, Romario Di Faria Souza, 1998 Zinedine Zidane, Luis Nazario de Lima in 2002, Zinedine Zidane in 2006. You talk about the tiki-taka style, and then Javi Hernandez, David Villa in 2010, and you know, in 2014, Lionel Messi once again, De Maria, and how the square or the rectangular shape of the German team dominated the World Cup by beating Brazil by 7-1. And in 2018 it was Kylian Mbappe, Lionel Messi in 2022. And this is you. Every World Cup I have bought from 1930, Eddie Bissine, Iria, in a DB Batan was a tournament to wait here. Play away, you be born this or step up a show quality. In the end, you know, after the final game of the competition, you didn't have a good deal. Now, Dina, I'm able to boy, Dina, who be any more ordinary player. Look at the names that I've mentioned from Guillermo Stabile in 1930 to Lionel Messi in 2022. Into World Cup, you know, for the big boys, and they show up at the big stage, and you know, look at that magic from Kylian Mbappe and Michael Olise. Game not a tie. There was no space. You know, imagine this in the guy born on one first half, and say no more Mbappe or topper. Come on, the best 0-0. Davi, into quality football. There, no one yeshe obi kambi biacho nadao. The game is about quality, and you know, at every World Cup. You would deep back one. A few way, you know, met life stadium, my yin, I coffee, you know. Near jet deep back one, be at the coffee. Say, this World Cup should be named after this particular person. Ain't it? World Cup, dear. The surprises, and my examples at the history of that back. And in recent times, surprises, I see. And your World Cup win, you ever been not surprised at the World Cup. It has been part of the game, but you know, tournament now, you're born for the big boys. It is your country's no marginal. Show more production line. Country of it me a cast on your World Cup or more quality or more a presented quality. But when you win your World Cup, you talk about Netherlands because in 1974 they have Rudy Krook, they have Johan Cruyff, and the same team 1978 to Argentina. No? Those were the guys of the total football. And in 2010, almost Iron Robin, almost Wesley Schneider in that particular team. And probably in recent times, you talk about Portugal. Figo, Pauleta, Nuno Valente, Simão Sabrosa, Deco, Costinha, and the recent Bruno Fernandes, the three midfield of João Neves, Vitina, and those guys. And see, these are the two countries in recent times, or probably you talk about Croatia, Davu Suka, Boban, Luka Modric, Massimo Brozovic, and almost Kwadena, you know, almost show consistency, Mario Mandzukic and Ivan Perisic. We many countries are waiting for them to say, you know, among your big boys, a big stage. I'm not sure I'm class in European football, but when it comes to lifting the World Cup, I'm not here. But some countries here, I'm not here. What check the players I'm producer? I'm not here Argentina. I'm not here Brazil. Let alone other countries as well. In the World Cup, in the general, for the big boys.
1: Big boy be a disappointing one.
8: Yes.
1: Scoreline be a disappointing one. Involve big boy.
8: Do you know, obviously, it's going to be the Spain team. Yes,
1: okay.
8: But if you know the Spain team very well, without their two weapons, now on the bench, no, on the team, they're team. Without those guys, no, now back all right, back all left, you know. Without no, teams can play with Spain because circulation, recycling, and possessive football, no, come say Ferran Torres and Money Gavi, Money, who anymore, yeah, you know, opponent to be a bit in doable. But the presence of Lamine Yamal and Nico Williams at back form there, you know, who she has been, should be ready for a game. You see, Spain, you know, collectively, now me are disappointed. But I'm going to see the two key guys in there, then I'm going to be baby. But one player, said, Joe, me are sure say do ballon your conversation and the game, but this is your mobile, yeah. Hey, Osman Dembele. This is in Omobobia. Yeah.
1: So that Omobo.
8: 11 games no boy in the friends with normally the best player, man. Champions League, he had moments. But Obi Ohio PhD team in Abedia to said it was Kwaraskelia. And he drew Drusa level no more, you know. And the ocean performance in the French national team, you know, he just he's been poor. Because time of France had World Cup in 2018, the first game, coach in a starter, when Timmy Amon was in a core bench. The last World Cup, of course, penalty. Emma France, a kid to Webby, a game that didn't win in 90 minutes. When you had the opportunity again to make amends against Senegal, and you know, he was non-existent. Why add anything to the French team? Me did to me say, if not the two goals from Kylian Mbappe, you can give none on some count. But if you follow Kylian for a long time, it has been goals, goals, goals. And the second goal, no, actually, any presence and announcement of the about to that stage.
9: No.
8: But Dembele, dear Sergio, he was so, so, so, so poor. Casemiro, Oshie, pa! In the Brazil game, Oshie, brutal. Bruno G made amends in the second half. I don't think, say, Rafinha, a bobo said you'll be up here, expect you'll be born. But you know, the Bia America say, game, no, to the Bia will be to me a bo. Need be a well, Hunuso. But the attitude that will be shown will be, say, ah, we be. Now, you know, I need you. I'll be able to say, nigga, I'm going to best, but your best will not enough. Into them belly, the end, there's a joke, man, who way. This red do a monument for moon, cause I level, ain't he? I'm disappointing in tournament, Minya Supply, but then believe disappointment in tournament in this general.
9: Yeah.
8: I am consistent with the French national team, and I think he need to back up.
1: Oh, okay. Yen chance in free, Argentina game, no? Yen ye, any Messi, and can't have some grandson. I want for some wish with time and come Messi as in Bia. The Ronaldo fans, no? Omunia Butre, that was Hanneman Ababa, you know.
8: Oh, general, yeah, I was see a wish here time, okay, dear ma. Ebe we still a time I can say. Do you know who's in football there? Enka oya young ni mu no. Ena nka otimi enjoy success.
9: Yeah.
8: Oh, pride no. Ena nka woni timi ji on the field of play. Now we down game ni nyina di. And you know, mpani football baby say edue nyin no na epo ebe.
9: Problem.
8: But say Joe, look at Lionel Messi.
9: Mm.
8: In 2006, Anfa Germany, you are free. That was under Jose Nesta Peckerman. Make a tournament, no, any probably pretty good, so say, on starting Lionel Messi, or say there be, or Carlos Tevez, or Pipita, or Hernan Crespo, or Aima, or the maestro Juan Roman Riquelme behind them, until Obama Lionel Messi about from bench. The Messi began the first go against Serbia. I'm sure we 6 you know. No, but share any go. Germany, I'm going to imagine I'm going to in 2006. Yeah, who Messi? In 2010, you know, you who the embarrassment, Diego Armando Maradona, Eddie Argentina, yeah, yeah, the last World Cup in Basel, South Africa. In 2014, Messi carried the ordinary Argentina team to the final. Ono alongside Fabian Angel Di Maria, Cristiano Romero, Pablo Zabaleta, Marcos Rojo, Isaki Garay, Martin De Michelis, Lucas Biglia, Enzo Perez. You know, here, listen, I'm bebo. These are normal players. Messi carried them through, beating Switzerland, beating Belgium, beating Netherlands on penalties. And Messi did be through final. Fine and well, who knows be brave? And the absence of Di Maria affected them. It Peter Chance and Onya in Angela Obugui. In all this, Messi and Timian step up to say, you know, them. And after 2014, you book up American, you know, to us. Chile, she almost me in Union Aji. And the last one was played at the MetLife Stadium. You hear, Namas is soon. After the Argentina national team, you also mobile. And you know, in 2018 World Cup, time of France, a year Argentina free mono. Flight a Coco Pimo Buenos Aires, it had only Enzo Perez. Argentina played in Ekaneko Baby or Mobo Bolo, be and come back to Argentina. Lionel Messi was the leader of that particular team. Said you, into the career now from 2006. Eddie Babi see 2018. The piano yen was for Lionel Messi. And he said, yo, no, being himself, Messi, he will not come back anymore. Oh, being himself, Messi, and him be produce so much he be at the world stage. Because pressure, no, now, until me endure. So, Argentina be free. Now, be na the Diego Armando Maradona side. Because, yo, Argentina for Beijing 1978 World Cup with Mario Kempes. One of their greatest players to grace the game. It was Stadio Monumental. Basajo, the love for Diego, no, Argentina funya will be your Madonna Sada or your religion in Argentina.
9: enti ni nkro for the message she pe the late Hugo Gatti on any di kind or bet them messages are. And the comparison na after your more compare, can you compare Messi to Diego Maradona? Almost say Dabi Messi onru Mario Kempisimpo, onru Johe Buru Jackampo, onru Eho He Badano, or onru Claudio Canigia. But you know, in the last World Cup, Messi Chile say, if there's anyone to crown him the king in Argentina, it should be him, not the late the soccer Diego Armando Maradona. And all the Argentina just World Cup. No? After Azeska in 1986, no one can be. But you know, she come with the France for a fast war. And send a France for a back back in the last 10 minutes. Again, Messi says step up with the extra time. That's how born a penalty initially. And we know the Argentina about the World Cup. No? Meme can say, you leave the stage when the applause is so high. Into me a line and Messi, I mean, who the entire was to do? Or some behind also or bad before work up you. But I think Messi realized no, or a certain record you beating me a breaking. And that is being the top scorer at the World Cup. No Benji from Miroslav Klose and Sem. And said, yo, why are baby? But against Algeria. A hat trick. Said yo, a hat trick against Argentina. Look at the damn one team. And you know, Africa should be careful. Ronaldo here record on the NA. Luis Ronaldo, the Ghana here record.
1: Okay.
9: Kylian Mbappe, and Raul Biemuno, or the African eye. Lionel Messi, Atome Miroslav Klose, or the African eye. We are not ready for the World Cup, said you. We are not ready.
1: Ah, so soon?
9: Yes.
1: But after first games, you know, over African teams.
9: Not just because of their performance, but you know, I mean, Sema Kase, you can't even from Morocco in Sinchang. But there be person me chance Africa ye nye ready see a kwa World Cup. And ye match na e baso na meka see nye ready. But we are not ready to lift the cup. Because they do. And Crawford ye ye record. First, no one said ye kwa World Cup say, oh, ye kwa kwa participate. But the chie ye who the importance of playing at the world stage. Who plays benya big teams. Ye disika kese ebe ba players. Who plays benya fast salaries. Who plays benya respect. Who plays benya big platforms. And Tietchini and Yahoo, the importance of playing at the biggest stage of football. But I said, yo, Messi at age 38, I'm not discrediting his technical quality and his intelligent quotient. But I said, yo, Algeria for only BM and Messi, who BM will say that you know how they are Messi.
1: Algeria disappointed. Almost disappointed.
9: Yes, they do. But that
1: is. Also, build up to the World Cup.
9: Yeah. But
1: you know. I'm going to say, Netherlands, you know. So now you hope. But no, they're disappointed.
9: But you know, Netherlands, what has been their input in the last few World Cup? How many teams you have won? 28 or mama. The last time Argentina and you free.
1: Bombo Lusuan and Yatrinil.
9: Mjinoa. But that,
1: Senegal, you're champions in Africa.
9: Yeah.
1: Almost like the Teresa.
9: Yes. Until I'm saying, we are not ready to leave the cup. But you know, to be fair to Senegal and Algeria. They met the best two teams at the World Cup.
1: Okay.
9: Tournament now, yeah, but we're betting a year analysis. Baby. Team are on who on team will pay or more on board than me.
1: France
9: and Argentina.
1: Okay.
9: France for their quality. They have a World Cup winning coach. Their team have been consistent for a long time. They have quality. They have game changers. Argentina, they need a collective play with Lionel Messi.
1: Okay.
9: Collective play. Very good coach, a consistent coach with Lionel Messi, the magician.

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2: 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Come in, Yanka, the Bessinaka crying, come here, man, movie, or booby, a belusu.
3: To be Shep Panama, but to be a movie, I connect stage. But Patena won't be a hammy. And now Jordan, or a striker, or Cobo Corner, my say, and Shano, why never catch Shamano? And there, I saw my agent from the Wap to Enne, called Jordan, where a striker. Now, Cobo Corner, why uncle had this Shamau? And the issue now, here comes this year. But Ghana, at to me we near, e be to me a movie call next stage. But want to me I share Panama. Ye to ya adwum, ye prepare say ba Ghana back.
2: O ma ye do mope. Ba ye bom pa ye say e be weni. Ni akoye no because say ye weni a e be bo kru no ma anija ba kru no. O ba have duty free pop ye. Media. Say ye weni a ye beto adam mani age. Ba ye heading there. E say bom pa ba be there. Me fa say a coin biaso, Ghana 2-1 there.
4: I come on to Yay Ghana Timam for Yanaki or football. Yad Yanisia by Yami and Yaji. Now Yasibi Bia scarce yet in my football for Yina and Beniforma Fa. As I did Yanakawa. Yadia Kerma Majesano. Orenia Musong, Warenia, Afrianka, Musuo Suya, a Bachai Minister and Ayanidiano. Yadia Bombazia by Rene. Chia Renidia, that's all my dear business. Netimam for a diar, what ya be beer or gana be a mafa. You shall be a football near the Badidian in the Bolig, ye wound your nimble for crowd gana. Your Bolig, your cat. Mamma Gian, Yenin, and free and some more. Now Guane, we get the Yenian, ye wa. Scanu, Ubadia, one. Catch it, a dear white yellow, welcome, Guemuno, Hundia, ye, Yarinidia, Muson. Because it's Africa, it's the Biaba, or Pierre Bodu Colette, Cat, it's a business that I'm going to go here. Because what must it be? So, Groma, you need to be the DNA. More Munja Kwai, more Munja football, so Munja Yemi Vanidia. Say a Lusua. Ghana League in any football in our cat. See a Lusua scam about Gogodino. We are bad and quarrel. Why are you why are you yes, you are the one to be a bit. Ghana League in the football now, selling in our cat. See a loose was come about Cogodino. We are bad and quarrel. Unimakao, why are you my son? Why are you my yes, you are the one to be better. Which
5: Joe, good morning. 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Omlabe pachow. Omrame Pacho, Lewen, Emrame Pacho. I'm a Pacho, I be hundred compress where the Befaso. Yes, you have a chat. So you mistake. No account or no cancer man go footy near ya. You bet a man who say you see a bet TV Sujano. Yen your bet TV Sujano. Ah, or Casasano. On your power, one and a Pacho. One young address were the Oma. Omo Kasawo TV stations near Yinan. Wame Pacho, do
6: Metu. And all your pundits. Please say to Kangana realistically qualify from their group. Now, what is the current or what is the biggest weakness of the current Blaster squad? Thank you, I'm Yunus Adrana.

0: from Masi Biasi. And my grandfather said, oh, please, I want to work with you on Kesben FM, the great channel or the great TV, media TV in the world. Thank you, my grandfather.
1: Jolaka, good afternoon. I did say, I did say, be a way. And then the answer, what can I say? Debianda, Yenti Mukrani Honkai. But I can see Munya, I get to the train, same baby, I mean, I try say. There's 7 wake ups in your Ghana. Come, you need that. By an idea, you're very neat. So wake up here, you quit here. A win, you cool. That's 3 months is near bomb. Ghana was 7 points in the room. Ghana was 7 points in the room. What do you mark it? 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
3: Okay. 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Kona ketwa nsa mati do kai no. Obusa mo say realistically, do you think Ghana can qualify from the group? And number 2 was the biggest weakness in the team. Clara, you know, say some young white man, the man of and Sakura and other, and some of the Bayern, you know, the Huns and Samaba. But you better check your cra. Titru and then matches, no England and Croatia. No trip pepper as a match, a basunemon before that. No noom, Portugal and DR Congo. On the better, so did the Indian Sana. Dubaku, Ghana and Panama, and so Asia. Kwame Kibabe transit and check na yako Black Stars camp. Yako the echo so ewo ho. Nasi yabashe Ghana match, but before that, there was 2 matches no answer. Quickly, meko the Great Kingdom Medical Center na mafamu so nkra toka kraba eba. They will be an elebetuamu so, enche.
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2: But Omasha Angola, Omasha Ghana twice, and Omo, a draw with the Ivorians in 2010. In the social games, Oma Ba, Morocco, and it's me, Omo. In 1986, Morocco, Shomo, and Omasa Babe, Shomo, the last time at the World Cup. Now, you know, Oshia Kungu Fu, a team now. I'm not a game now, Portugal, because social Portugal team now, on paper, you know, they supposed to control every team on the field of play. But to be honest, the ball on the best, not any sign of the crack for defense, midfield, almost fresh of the attacking play. But one Bisaka, Chancellor Mbemba, Atamusuaku on the lies, and so with the experience to contain their front line. And so, what she could go for now, said Joe, almost set up on a similar to the Ekeberi Bayano. Because up front, they have the likes of Cedric Bekambu and one who is a, you know, in attacking transition, almost beating a hard way. But a game will be expected Portugal to step up. And Tina, Roberto Martinez, said, almost could lose, that would be the end of the world because, said Joe, this is a tournament here from the word go. PRC Portugal should win this particular World Cup. I'm at your prediction. I cry because I Portugal Netherlands at the final of the World Cup. It will be expected so much from Portugal, but you know, Portugal need team and Pempe Omotaya convincing. So, watch your own tournament. Omonia country Omotaya convincing with these team stars in 2014. Almost a Ghana crack a brown brains on as a do. I say, even the last time I hear a national team in Yinano. Said you hear Brown Brands and almost a 3-2. Congo, any the experience and the pedigree of Africa, the world stage again, Omukoja in 1974 and Omukoya, but then Muguase Omukoji were the World Cup. No, Ghana caught a bomb home on the atrao into almost me for more entrance here. But said you, a game that everybody wants to see Portugal win. I'm a huge favorite for this particular game, maybe to me, Abbasano. But said you, they shouldn't underestimate the exploit of AA team, your friend Dr. Congo, because we are sharing Nigeria second team against Portugal and how they struggled, though it was a friendly game. But you know, a 2-1, 3-1 win for AA Portugal in that particular game.
3: Okay.
2: England, Croatia.
3: Yes.
2: You know, almost here, and then I woke up and I started. it is coming home, you know, and I started. I should be a bit to me here. So much pressure on Thomas Tuchel, especially Osadi Chaluba Cray, Babisi Libramento, and I did. Let's say England for them person more better crap because I'm winning the threat Alexander Arnold. The Iron or but against an old folks in 2018, I'm gonna stop with England. I'm going to be anchor finals of the competition now. Oh, share Omo a team now. Van Persie is still part of the team. Mario Mandzukic, any hope you and then he pay with the full squad. Their draft code Dalic, a bit in Diaba. Livakovic na ada omu games na oma boni nyina but so here Kaleta ka ene the other players are omo ne epe in central defense. I won't tell you so omo, but Stanisic ebo, Josko Vidal is back, Ivan Perisic will be key, and you have Luka Modric, Matiu Kovacic is your back with Matanovic and Kramaric also, or Mario Pasaric or Antibudamenti omo full squad na you know omo ne bo against England, and England team on paper will be any. But you know, the first test for every team in England, everybody is to make sure they will play Hurricane out. Into that, whether Dravko Dalic choose to go in for three back or four back, the first plan is to make sure say will be play Hurricane out, because you when play Hurricane out, or you'll be in trouble. For midfield,
3: is it that simple? Is it that easy?
2: It is not easy. But so what do you do? You kind of supplies.
3: To Algeria for offers a Munso Messi. Okay. All right.
2: Algeria only keeper. Okay. So you cut the supply. It is not easy. But Saka is not likely to feature because of fitness issue.

0: but they should watch out for Anthony Gordon or Marcus Rashford. You know, those guys can punish Croatia any day. Midfield, you know, I'm expecting Jude to start today, and the games now are going now. I'm posting on the field of play. I'm a man who said, "Oh, you're a big boy within the squad." You know, very game I very close, but I'm expecting England say, "I'm waiting and winning this particular game."
1: Wow. DR Congo can easily catch Portugal on the break if they sit deep with their strong back line and good midfield transition. The only problem with the Leopards is Cedric Bakambu. He's lost his pace. If DR Congo take a cue from Ghana in 2022, they can do something against Portugal today. Coach Mohamed Hudu Awa. And anyway, a free Scotland Avray.
2: The professor.
1: Yes. As I can see, I go to team no mano. Now, only Roberto Martinez, the Thai super, our bench. Awa, it is over here, wherever you are, CCI. Okay. I say, Yansha, we quickly. Ah, Kala, before I say about Ghana game, no. Yansha incident. And I own England,
2: Oh, General England.
1: So, what happened to the moment?
2: You see, the Croatian team is a tough team.
1: Yeah.
2: But Madrid say it's an aging team. Oshe, a Juma, or Mo Abono, a major tournament in recent times. Obe expect to say they will give England a tough match. I'm thinking, say, Omobe set it up with some three back, and then their midfield, no, a Hone Juma. No. Interestingly, it's an aging midfield. Perisic 37 years, Luka Modric 40 years, Kovacic is 32, and I think the youngest there is Stanisic. These are the guys that will battle alongside Anderson, alongside Declan Rice, Jude Bellingham. So clearly, England will have energy, intensity in midfield. And I don't think say Abrantia Eye Musa will be leading Peter Musa will be leading Croatia attack. No, he comes anywhere near Hurricane. Yes. Croatia chance to say omunim tournament ball also on paper a clear say England and a favorite, but normally Croatia will come in and fight. But general Croatia be pick a draw in this game, a straight win for England.
1: Straight win for England, Dr. Naru. They all canon of Black Stars. Reverend Kala. In my own call, bra, young call Black Stars, bra, own Kabibika Grandfa, and a game, no, minim unim de Bibi Abasodi Tuja, mini referee decisions, no. Na the key one, Nidi Ubiaka, Leo Messi tackle, no. Ubiaka Reka, minim Uadim Fubi Fasaka, born no one.
3: Ya do,
1: yeah,
3: before I ever fire, no, first thing, in fact, Mbappe. Penalty na Mbappe e claim no.
1: Penalty.
3: Was na Mbappe.
2: Yes.
3: I'm in Senegal. Sadio Mane. Sadio Mane.
2: It's
3: a pages meeting me actually no first time. I'm sure raw video no. Who's that? Maybe I'm meeting me sure board. Maybe to the
1: office.
3: The best in our referee meeting me actually corner goal kick. Now I say me boy. Now lo and behold, I'm a friend man.
1: You bet your time here, boy. Nibi.
3: Oh, minini mi no. Oya time she pa. Oya time we uti o.
1: Oche ni na.
3: Oche ni ni na esitre.
1: E betu
3: me am catch.
1: 90 minutes.
3: Oche ni ni na. Me catch ni se. Bibi besi and you only dance.
1: Anaju bo.
3: Oh, that be oh. You met 7. So I started 7 o'clock.
1: Eh, na zoe anaju.
3: Oh, that be 7 days between
2: that. Seven, we're born up on 9.
1: We never be 2 pa. Okay, we're going to have time. We're going to
3: have time. Kwame Jai, manager.
1: I'm ready.
3: Hey, I'm a cast. I'm going to say, I'm going to have time. I'm going to
1: have time. I'm going to have time. I'm going to have time. I'm ready. I'm ready. I'm going to shift. We're here. We're here. We're here. We're here. We're here. We're here. We're here. We're here.
3: Young boy, or said, I know, concrete science, incident, you know. Okay. Born, so last touch, you know, and some born one. kasa ne kwa abonte ne referee de oje corner ba mi musa va ba mu no va na for so se chinchina na se on ji goal kick so o ji goal kick
1: okay
3: so yam bra mercy de
1: yeah them
2: say the key point of that one no say em dem bap na cry na yan ka ball
3: na na ne ka ball last
2: na na ne ka ball but on contact ne by no initiate
3: on one initiate
2: contact na odun de ne na iko kan we okay
3: so jo mercy de
1: yeah
3: on say that moment he said obi aka serious foul play we are sure ni me no be a normal one and be be odi etia no so on them it was serious foul play I did you foul no you see serious foul play that endangers the safety of the player and now the player uses force brutality when challenging for the ball so you are sure say Messi ni tackling or call you no was he using force was he using brutality was he using all these things are a master and money in a fact serious foul play no he was challenging for the ball all right but when he close was he endangering the safety of the player these are the things
1: he wasn't endangering the safety of the player
3: that is
1: so he wasn't endangering the safety of the player
3: because of
1: wow.
3: The high intensity now of the call ball no one for force with look at serious foul player or say a tackle or challenge that endangers the safety.
1: And yeah, who's he was endangering the safety of the player.
3: Now you come to the sensitive
1: was he endangering the safety of the player?
3: Yes.
1: And I hear Kennedy as a son who knows he was endangering the safety of the player.
2: I'm asking we are now. Baby, I'm asking now. We didn't chase a born on walk up. Baby,
1: I'm born.
2: Any baby, I could tear a brandy. And then I chase a born on Tina who two son and nine.
1: Yeah.
2: Or the copper born up.
3: Once over born, I was a mercy in Sakoto boy energy. It's born a coffin and a mercy and I could can. Nsadanechi and now the pushing with the ball say on my playing bra Nsadanechi and you all put on to any son of man go buy it and he thought say we are referee that is why messianic as a baby uncle offering up such an experienced referee let me fool say be the foul over my yellow card that would be the best yellow card foul.
1: Do you use a wine danger in the safety here, baby?
3: No.
1: Baby, I didn't
3: say. Wait, yo, Shannon, and you're overstretched.
1: Okay.
3: And yet, you say, who there, maybe, the Bakuma, Pages and Cabos of a car. Or say, Shannon, or stretching straight.
2: No.
3: And now they say, Ecosio. Says you want to make a play on Gonsori. What if you did a sudden 9 Zigono? Nine reporter, a slash, a chee. So I said, I wish I did a tenner. Nine a slash here.
1: Okay.
3: And then go straight.
1: Allow no school.
3: So that is why I make us say, and yet brutality. When you challenge you, challenging for the ball, it was not brutality. When you so force Biana, a more than Biana, the challenger for that ball. So I say, Odinachi, and Okoko piano, and a Nanako slash. I can play,
1: and then Messi Miranko.
3: That is why I vow so humble.
1: Okay.
3: Because this verb, one of the.
1: Only deny protected.
3: No. I was to you. Hey, and the nine say, start no grander from her. Hey, I know say. Start the from say, can you fool?
1: Superstars in brown green. Okay.
2: The nine is
1: All right. Okay.
3: That is why.
1: Use a red card.
3: That is why. I'm a cabin. Slash. And it's Andrew the uncle. A honey sensitive place the Bierica serious foul play.
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4: 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and farm on some cabin and also into be and also a fixed prosthesis and also to an amount of money and tackle like that they and so the amount you want to do me your PFM and I say porcelain fused to metal and I think your back on so I FM implant and maintenance fee to an amount of gentleman say we'll see to one the gentleman dental clinic you're the wow near restore or smile on a back to send the night tell her gentleman dental clinic a cheap coin near your coin crowd gonna have fine name in a gentleman dental clinic oh oh hey or Accra gentleman dental clinic two branches oh Accra the first one will Nungwa right after Nungwa senior high school we do any check and tamanto no when seven people show up a gentleman dental clinic branch oh wow any NDC office no and I say Italian pub in the DNA share a woman bar I say so atomic down but make a banana about we do any check type for no when seven people show up a gentleman dental clinic branch back on so ha they did a juma deal of I say so at Santa Monica Mukumase oh hey a report junction total filling station no actually what pair we do any HG no when Sunday first show up a yene a method school never a report junction no and they did a new share I say so Kumase wa oh hey a Tonsu high school junction traffic light na so happy gentleman dental clinic branch back on so oh ha he did a juma deal of Kofuru bi aso hwe gentle dental clinic 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gentlemen it's time for you to smile again
1: All right, yeah, but now you're the Akana Babeka. Come, Mickey, you're in share the Wabo Banuka Kade brain. This is the Akana, the baby, Black Stars. My
5: okay, general, in some bro, the baby, but President of Ghana, so in the statement about President John Mahama, on also any statement about from the presidency, you have the one Samuel Dobeba, Vice President Kosra Omo, messages I would do the bar, Sansuna MPP, a flag bearer. Former Vice President Dr. Mahmoud Bawumia on some statement about and so the increases by the Nina Baba. But Ansana no Yen Chow says Abre a dear Ghana Association of Banks. Woman this is Yabam says Abre be Biama Yenina ho Yen she husu yem said a be a sika ya bot ne ya modding etima pe edia go on ya mo bi biam bevia says sikano and fem free ya count to mu. And maybe a chem need a sika kufie and maybe a chem need a sika gubotum. Because in your bohom buying, say bank aba, ye the sicanabo cock or two bank, said a beer bank, a bebo, sicano buying, and your mine. Nenso, akronfo afa kwan bi so se sika na de kwato bank ho no wo mesan so be wie sika no e wo bank ho enu nti e na medi tu wanim e free eye Ghana Association of Banks banks nyina wo ma association omo 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do mu send emails say do mu number sitie saa no mo so aye enu nti say you so bank e na di sika na ba ana say omo di message na bro na ku diso a won hwe ya na mo wiya wo sika no enu nti send so na bo sika no buy when your message bi when your email message bi na we doubt pe fisho bankers no na ebuso mo ensem no obi so frow efru banko say say ye ye upgrade ye ye update enu nti bomodin na fa wo e wo password maye fa username maye anase bochema debi oboa ye akronfo obi wiya wo sika no enu nti bo sika no buy e wo bank bi a who save you and so on. Franco Trading Enterprise at home, your phones, open phone at home, your Franco Trading Enterprise, and also call Masreyem. 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And it is sending so Nokia phone, open smart, anasa open yam. Samsung phone, open smart, anasa open yam. Will you be a pair iPhone swa? XR and could do 17 Pro Max and our Pebiana Franco Trading Enterprise and our so called a smart television and up him from 32 inches to 55 inches and that's a deep freezer normal fridge and our Pebby. We hear a air condition 1.5 horsepower to 2.5 horsepower. We hear CCTV camera and a Franco Trading Enterprise. Your number is 0245 31 6969 what for number way swam ye bet jewoso ni abuang amonsa etimi akebi odi bet odi bet odi bet ye cha bet na ye di ni ye nyab sikam edifi bet mu abra walk up ye koso walk up 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no e secured just say say platform no secured am be bia wo kono e so we say we sikasem na o transactions awu do na wo kwakoye no e ye secured obi ntimi fa wo sika no obi ntimi fa ne sanka wo sika no 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A simple to operate. Not a sem obeso wo pretty wode utcha bet awa wa. Just simple. Few clicks be no way to make your bet no. A sounds you smooth echo your utcha bet nam. Smooth na a kosum at the amount. And not to so cha bet no awo odi bet. Odi bet odds awa so chain. Any betting company bia would you do much in here? Kodi bet. Na kofia better. Matches ever koso and a day. Ghana, yene Panama, kochaki os. Kochaki os be. Our other betting company, Obonse Odibet out was so, and Nunti, Ucha, our Odibet, now dear, Usikano, a dorsal at the mouth. Trabet, no Odibet, now dear, Usikana dorsal at your mouth. Apart from match, be a bit metra bet, no hot casino games, Obet metra bet, our Yasue, and Nansel per Vieta, Eruplane, you and Nemium, Nansanso Marsicano, Obet metra, Odibet, no wait to me, and Yesicam, Ucha bet, our Odibeta, Usikana, we dinum. 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Ko Hisense showroom, ubenye bi ato. 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

0: Bamreku Joe Famiye and Isaac Kofi. Even I heard a blood they used to play here for teams like Cosmos and Big Tree. The community has produced significant number of football stars, establishing himself as a prominent soccer hub that remains relatively unknown to many. I'm a product of the Panama School. Thomas Ajakun, yeah, Pegana Panama game no. Now here a message. Okay, Thomas Ajakun, Santa Maria de Dios Jesus Abre. And I said Panama, na Panama Dino, and yeah, coincidence big. And I said any Panama na. On also say a product of Panama School. No. Okay, Doc.
1: General,
0: match in the world.
1: Yeah, long last game no, Ebebaso, Ghana Brim and Dubako. Ntiebesha say on the 17th, but they be win on the 18th. Ghana Muha. Now, I think that in our group, among the three opponents, you know, Panama is the weakest opponent. But in the records of FIFA, per football rankings near the Panama is straight ahead of Ghana. They are ranked 34th by FIFA, whilst Ghana is ranked 73rd.
0: Yep.
1: Emo supa.
0: Muchi papa papa.
1: Omo tosu 34, ye tosu 73 by FIFA. Omo last 20 games, general omo losing just 2.
0: Okay.
1: 2 nunyina ya against Mexico.
0: Mm.
1: Bakuna ye CONCACAF, and a Mexico share omo, and then the other one was a friendly. And Mexico share omo 1-0.
2: Brazil.
1: Brazil so share omo 6-2. In the friendly, so last 20 games they've lost 3 games, and the 3 games, you know, 2 are against Mexico, 1 against Brazil. A catcher will say, and yes, simple said, will be a person of fan of Panama there, Panama there, you know, among frontiers here. Ghana, of course, 7 games without a win. Into all share in terms of performance, recent form, any BBR. Yes, omo opponents omo number omo ni South Africa, bo omo ni Guatemala, omo ni Suriname, omo CONCACAF for omo bubu bebre ho. In tube to make say they are not serious football nation. But general, who share team no to score even 2 goals against Brazil. And in Mexico, you know omo share say ni city. Nti dem person me Ghana for tie say ni say first of all, yen ko fa no falasa. But Ghana for nyin tum say among the 3 opponents in our group, you will be BIA, we should go all out. So I'm gonna again say, yeah, yeah, na tournament here starting slowly. No, we have to be explosive from the word go. The technical team, any more chance, no more training here. Day, me feel that they should first of all get their starting 11 right. We don't also have to be overly ambitious. Se we mu de omunya de ntie koche omu oman a every game wo she go na se chiren se odi agor de ball beto net Ghana for ye nyi ehu ni se ye betima she 3 goals in a game very easy sir into the ball to net as chiren se wan ha na wo compile the draw enti ene obi ene
0: ye concede
1: so
0: ye matches are born the last year na ye concede omu
1: so concede. First of all, who is going to be our goalkeeper? It's at the end, but who team come on the camp news in the idea? A Kamia Kwesa at Tizigia Jenny Post, no back. I would doubt the last day, you know. Marvin Senaye, Senanya, a dear or yeah, or the friendly any war he has done so far. No, it looks like there is confidence in him. Say be your best at your head of Ali Disidomo. Gideon Mensah, it seems he starts ahead of Baba Rahman. A left fullback, and then you'll be in him say Jerome Opoku and then Ajete as our 4 and 5. Caleb Yenchi, in the absence of Thomas Partey, should pair either Kwesi Sibu or Elisha Owusu. Again, I'm not too sure. So Obeko for Sibu and I say Elisha on the evidence of that one friendly match. Coach, you know, try bench boy. There, I think Elisha played better than Sibu. But Sibu has been consistent throughout and Onya Nordina Enye Mwangwa. How be rearranging the last 4 no is very crucial. It is clear that Jordan will be leading the lines. Semenyo from the

0: either the left or the right. Maybe Semenyo could play from the right, but me, if I'm deciding, I would prefer Semenyo on the left, then Isahaku on my right, then I will go for Nyama as my number 10 behind Jordan. General, the SF boys ni yin yin aye, so be a bit running. And the ball na ye shen wo World Cup no. Team de bo be any honum. Wo shen ko fo bo mu dia mayen. So far I started World Cup na. A team wo running most. Team wo chase ball no wall no. Team na wo keeping the concentration. In recent Black Stars game, last minute ni a concede goal. Those things they should avoid. Ye be nya go, ana ye nya go be huwa last minute bi. Concentration should be 100% for the 90 minutes. For me, this is the CAN World Cup where this is our most important game.
1: Okay.
0: Against Panama. And I know say, the boys, from in terms of preparation and everything, they should be psychologically ready for this game. Vampire and Tao Machi. Meaning, Thomas Tepa at in Semino. Any influence be our move game. I'm say, Yedika Kadada says, I dear man, a year clears a uncle be not check, Nanka is empenny for a you money, Nanka, or Mushes way or Majuma. The good thing is that the technical team, the playing body, a gum preparation, so administrative stuff near the Adeno, administrators and a young Majuma. But now it's so clear he's not going to be part, but I think they should be able to win this game. Do you know what I mean? Honestly, I don't want to be so ambitious because I don't think, say, Ghana is overwhelming favorite. It means any win for me is cool. 1-0, 2-1, 3-1 near court.
1: Wow. The atmosphere looks docile and shiny in most parts of the country. This shows Ghana will win by 3-1. Semenyo will score first, then Panama will equalize. And the senior man Fatahu will score two other goals. Samuel Mensah Tobizo, Mana International School. Where your commissioner now? I don't know. Okay. Andy.
2: You know, to say that if I'm going to dig, the most important game any ever born in Eno. Africa countries, so I study in Pimpi, a World Cup, the first game is very, very important. And so, Joe, if England and Croatia are born, Panama, it's a game that my confidence going forward because a team that have born 6 games that we need be there. It's a game be say, and it's a my confidence going forward. And you know, my share Panama for one man who said collectively they are almost a game, no, yeah. 3-4-3, and they come almost fast to run a game. Almost play, I'll be team, I can say, I said, Joe. Who put in a baboon in the account be Bria Orlando Mosquera, their goalkeeper out that the Saudi Pro League or former three back of Cordoba, Alpha, Fidel Escobar, Najinua, or for be the set, Goncalo Ramos, now back on my right side, Ami Moreno, Ofa, Dohe, Gutierrez, midfield, you know, Ofa, the likes of Gordy, now Ofa, Carlos Heavy. These are two guys, Carlos Seven and Genoa. On only who do a moon game on Ankasa in midfield. Until I see a me and look on home. And then Jose Luis Rodriguez from the right, Genoa, or you tricky. And then you have Ismael Diaz. Into almost three back, four midfield. Almost two guys, no more wide than Genoa, Hardin. And then Jose Fajoda leading the line in a 3-4-3. They almost wide the collective play. Because you coach that na watch it. Into born or more bar. Only moment said you see approach game, no, and you know, almost physicality level on the washroom, almost energy in the washroom, and almost like you two from afar, baby, almost like be an almost hitting. And he said, you, the OC and she make sure, and he said, inside games, you don't go in for high pleasing football, you just need to be efficient. 3 points in the most important thing. Like I said, me only hope for the World Cup here because Carlos Correa is our coach. And you know, Panama for no, Omuni Semenyo. I don't even think Omuni Yama, Omuni, those kind of players are what I'm tough flight football. No, Omuni be. And see, where there's an Koye Brazil, an Koye Germany, an Koye England, there, you know, born over the court of the Blasters. And I think, say, when your match as you do, a bro, also. matches here bro almost why be expected from the tournament, you know, win any of them. That is not to say I'm underestimating the exploit of Panama, because I do yes you blast and omo di boni ni so, but the expectation and Carlos Cruz knowing very well say in that group, if you really want to qualify, this is the game you need to get a 3-1 point, because I do yansa and you're fortunate first games in a course the baby be echo yeah 1-1 draw games into a cobasa tournament in 4 points in a bed dawson yes I bet you are and you must win. And you know how come work up down to Major Panama there Croatia and England now question into a must win for the Blasters. And you know, as I said, I don't think they will be a match here, bro. So they have what it is, they have the quality to show up against Panama. And then it'll be a hesa menu. So no, if you change the ball now, what boy training now will be at the opportunity by a net, because country be a big boy at the tournament in our baby. Obia, and you know, be a hesa menu say. Almost so, almost game plan will be centered around him, because almost himself, almost so, nima, almost really. And he said, "Yo, Obia should obey to me." And again, whoever replaces Pate in midfield, a lot of people are casting any Pate frame. When you need to go to any more blaster on team member, you should obey to obey to me as cementing a position in midfield. Akrana said, "No, Obisa, you put the area you light by in film film, a very light, because." Your previous competition, I have in a struggle department, midfield. But you, Panama full with you. Despite all the FIFA ranking, despite the history, despite the consistent performance and the collective play, man, I don't think they will be about your prayers. You bet me, a slim win. We all need to be clinical. Said you, my Jordan and Cotibor name, Metri, my young Pom, my country, I say, the most foul player I am for your way. Born here, I am Kodaret, young Cookie Panama. Now you make it sure, see, you bet me another 3 points. And the most important, you know, match with you, Embroyeso.
1: First stars in the most foul, and 5 points in my okay. And also, old channel note. Joe, God is on our side. We shall win. People should stop talking about our past matches. Ghana has never lost under Queiroz. We can't foist the poor outings of Otto Addo and Chris Hilton on him. Czech Republic and USA were ahead of us on the FIFA rankings. When we beat them, I'm expecting a new Ghana Black Stars under Queiroz. People must measure Ghana per what we saw against Wales. Ghanaians should watch out for Kale, Niama, Semenyo, Fatau, Ba, etc. Ghana will qualify from our group. We may even top our group. I see a drawn game between England and Croatia. We must just work hard for 95 minutes. Full of concentration, love and see. Well, who do you be in here? A Jumaura and Kazankazankazankaza. A Jumaura and Kazankazankazaza.
0: The man here professional.
1: Yes. Foreign player. A Jumaura. Osea Ghana, we have to win at all costs. Kwame Zion, Eddie Wilfrey, Tetiman, and Abraham. All right, Kala, Nafi, that kind of only Nkoro, Watara Mamuda.
3: I do. I am telling you.
1: Father, my question for you.
3: You better show me.
1: You 3 points near here.
3: Joe, me see
1: me. Let me check goals.
3: Yeah, 3 points, but me kase not less than 4 goals.
1: Then who?
3: The man who and me kase me show born I born a. Me who can say born into me show more than 4 goals.
1: Okay.
3: We are going to win. Okay. And win massively.
1: Ghana do anuasi.
3: Yes.
1: Angoro.
4: Sejo. Your friends are black surgeons, so now my friends are scabble chrome. Among for Usha, Uhu Nipa Tena, Anya Nipa Bear 6 and 7, Obiashe Black Star Jesse, or my chair dopa. Your name said Panama de, your friends are money, your friends say, Adia efo ni efo but me am fan say efo you go all out because it me get this 3 points here e be ma your friends say team team na enti man she panama dey ko she croatia na say ko she england nti enim say yakopo to me nti ye dey support ye dey be bia better che na the friends say coach need be be bia no ye dey weather obia ye dey ye dey ani say ye nya 3 points ye fan say obia din be be bia no ye dey 3 points inshallah this 3 points here ye be je na ni je ni so dey ye nim say dey be chi here so ye ndi agro kura because match here all out na ye call nti mpaibo ni dey ye dey mpaibo te chi inshallah
1: inshallah. Surprisingly, my white English colleagues at work have started debating me on a Ghana Panama an England game. Most of them are on my nerves that Ghana is the weakest in the group per current form. So Panama will beat us tonight, forgetting about their own game against Croatia. Name of Michael Abebio, Enediwe, and so Abreye. Doc, Yepedimu.
0: General, yes. Very happy birthday.
1: Okay.
0: Felix. Felix, birthday. Okay. With the Felix. Menu Kurejamo. She was special.
1: Okay. Organa, yeah.
0: Oh, yeah, she's just a lovely.
1: Okay. Nice one.
0: Are you a special
1: Felix, happy birthday? Felix, wish you happy birthday. Mm. Wow. Kala?
3: Do.
1: Yes, sir.
3: Do me refuse me new abe my George. Why we are a quasi? Ninia penny George. Many foot and back. Then birthday.
1: Okay.
3: We send a happy birthday, George Bibiaco.
1: All right.
3: We send a happy birthday.
1: Okay. Aha na mrebe ma kwaima ye de esi nyakopon eyaduma. 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DJKA and I'm fa kunyana. But yeah, sorry, this Kofi Kenata and you know. 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
5: Open the invite to me, send me my wedding. 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Me say, Messi, a family one, me jina. Mr. Ultimate, you know, I'm going to say, who are ultimate fashions, you know, Refriginando, Kenneth Cole, Max Fendi, Perry Jacob, and member chefs, papa, Italian shoes, slippers, sandals, khaki, material trousers, office wear, and yeah now, and yeah, man, kwao, and my dear, and man, your ma, your shako wedding, party, engagement, brands from across the world, Ellen Trace, Adriana Papel, Jones, New York, Tehari, Casper, and the baby break out, Samushia Mohosa, and I say, more than a dis anwa, more than a dis spectacularly. Said your beya, and Krofobe will say, oh, what drano, edimu, wedding gown, wedding gown, Kolanta, dear, Ningina, ultimate fashion,
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9: 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Never send ye a WhatsApp number you so 0537333933. Nasa make a say, dear Tienia, Jimmy so say, me brought no so.

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2: 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Let's get it rocking. 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
0: Sierra no panon do a empire ball question. 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Sawati Paris Adansi. Or see a doctor for SC. 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

0: τα μπράσα σα. For though we walk in the flesh, we do not war after the flesh. For the weapons of our warfare are not carnal, but mighty through God to the pulling down of strongholds, casting down imaginations and every high thing that exalted itself against the knowledge of God, and bringing into captivity every thought to the obedience of Christ. 2 Corinthians 10, verse 3 to the verse number 5. For though we walk in the flesh, we do not war after the flesh. For the weapons of our warfare are not carnal, but mighty through God to the pulling down of strongholds, casting down imaginations and every high thing that exalted itself against the knowledge of God, and bringing into captivity every thought to the obedience of Christ. 2 Corinthians 10, verse 3 to the verse number 5.
1: Let the high praise of God be in our.
0: Good afternoon, God the Father.
1: Praise is over.
0: Good afternoon, precious Lord Jesus. Good afternoon, sweet Holy Spirit. Blessed be the Holy Trinity, the Father, the Son, and the Holy Spirit.
1: For the Lord inhabits worship.
0: Father, we thank you for this afternoon in your presence. Thank you for the gift of life and strength. Thank you for mercy. Thank you for grace. Thank you for the many things you've done for us till this very day in your presence.
1: Prison doors are open.
0: We thank you, Father, for the blood of Jesus Christ of Nazareth, allowing us to access your throne of grace with boldness, freedom, and confidence. Thank you, Heavenly Father, for the overcoming blood of Jesus Christ of Nazareth. Father, we thank you for the name of Jesus Christ of Nazareth. Thank you, Father, for the name of Yeshua, the name above all names. Father, thank you for the name of Jesus. The

0: us out. Heavenly Father, we thank thee for giving us your Spirit, the Holy Spirit. Thank you for the indwelling of the Holy Spirit in our spirits. Thank you for the infilling of the Holy Spirit in our lives. Thank you, Heavenly Father, for the personality, the presence, and the power of the Holy Spirit in our lives. Thank you for the fellowship of the Holy Spirit. Thank you, Father, for the Holy Spirit, our standby, our energizer, our strengthener, our intercessor, our advocate, our helper, our comforter, our everything. Thank you, Heavenly Father, you are the Holy Spirit. We give you glory, praise, honor, and adoration this afternoon in the name of Jesus Christ of Nazareth. 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Hallelujah.
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0: This is Midvar with Reverend Obi, brought to you by the Moments of Glory Prayer Army Mokpa, and supported by Bodges Olive Oil, Free Force Mineral Water, and the Mokpa Air Force. Today is Wednesday, 17th of June 2026. The time in the house is 24 minutes past 4 p.m. You are blessed for staying with me from 3 p.m. to now. Child of God, I speak over your life by the Spirit of the Lord that your life will never ever be the same again as you stay with me from now till 6 p.m. Expect the best this afternoon in the presence of God from now till 6 p.m. Your salvation has come. Your miracle has come. Your deliverance is now. Your breakthrough has come. Your favor has come. Whatever you desire from God, it is possible in your life. As you stay with me from now. May my God fill your life with peace, love, and gentle thoughts. In the name of Jesus Christ Nazareth. It is my prayer that the Holy Spirit will refresh your heart as you stay with me till 6 p.m. So the dosha lese, jagados abrazos, let the peace of God be your portion, and may your worry disappear in the name of Jesus Christ. I speak blessings over my life as you stay with me till 6 p.m. I prophesy to somebody on this platform right now that this afternoon the presence of God will overtake you until you become a reference of God's goodness. In the name of Jesus Christ of Nazareth. Ego shalosa prasos. Jigedo shaprasas. I pray for somebody right now that let the God of Mopa grant you peace of mind and strength of heart to walk in divine blessings starting from this day. In the name of Jesus Christ of Nazareth. I speak to somebody prophetically that from this afternoon, your testimonies be loud and undeniable.
2: God, divine presence and goodness.
0: So Dabratos, Jaza passes. 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
2: Divine presence and goodness.
0: May my God decorate your life with divine surprise.
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0: And blessings that eyes have not seen. 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
2: Before you, Lord.
0: Jabrado Shabras Kalaza. 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It is my prayer that the Holy Spirit will take away every reproach from your life. And give you a new name that is full of blessings. In the name of Jesus Christ in Nazareth. Solamano Sapraskolaze. By prophecy, I speak to you that everything concerning you shall prosper and flourish starting from this moment in the name of Jesus Christ of Nazareth. So shall it be. All right, it's time for the word of God. I'll be back in the GV.

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1: Daily meal preparing Christians for the world.

0: Okay, it's time for the Word of God. You can still call it daily meal. Let's go to 2 Corinthians 10, the verse number 3, verse number 5. 2 Corinthians 10, verse 3 to 5. Although we walk in the flesh, we do not war after the flesh. For the weapons of our warfare are not carnal, but mighty through God to the pulling down of strongholds, casting down imaginations and every high thing that exalted itself against the knowledge of God, and bringing into captivity every thought to the obedience of Christ. 2 Corinthians 10, 3 to 5. For though we walk in the flesh, we don't fight in the flesh. For the weapons of our warfare are not carnal, but mighty God to the pulling down of strongholds, casting down imaginations. We cast down imaginations. Casting down imagination and every high thing that exalted itself against the knowledge of God, and bringing into captivity every thought to the obedience of Christ. Overcoming emotional battle to be path free. You need to win against the battles, against your emotions. Overcoming emotional battle is the capacity to control and channel your emotions under the guidance of the Holy Spirit to the glory of God. Yes. When you overcome the battle confronting your emotions, you are able to master
1: without prayer we can
0: or control,
1: Lord, teach us
0: your emotions under the guidance of the Holy Spirit to the glory of God.
1: Yet he prayed earnestly.
0: Many will kasa se.
1: And heaven responds.
0: His ewo oko a ejina ya dwen so oko a ejina yen atenka eso
1: prayer is not
0: also this oko no eso.
1: It's a lifestyle.
0: Na we ye oko bi ya eko so ewo nipa mu enye ho nam so ko eyo oko a eko so ewo nipa mu. 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As a man thinketh in his heart, so is he. Proverbs 23:7. Medical culture says, we are sne wo trimuno. And the chre ne besi we are see a wa bontino. And near a cosu in trim near a cosu a tinkum a way in trimuno. A we hear ye say a papa. 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Ni emi ye nina ni say, obeti me nye tumi, obeti me nye ahondin. Na watinka, what dream.

0: some penal. And yes, it will be penal. Nemo send a whole penal. Who be to make chin chin? What general? Now the acquisitions from Kong Kong Kong. Ask it. Now a dear and when you abre a radi when you it's me kase overcoming emotional battler. The mechanic say the ability or the capacity to control and channel your emotions under the guidance of the Holy Spirit to the glory of God. For though we walk in the flesh, we don't war in the flesh. But the weapons of our warfare are not carnal, but mighty through God to the pulling down strongholds, casting down imaginations.
1: Lord, teach us to pray.
0: Casting down imaginations. Casting down imaginations and every high thing that exalted itself against the knowledge of God. This is mastering your thoughts
1: by the power of God.
0: This is controlling your emotions.
1: Not an emergency line.
0: And bringing into captivity every thought to the obedience of Christ. And so you need to bring your emotions under the guidance of the Holy Spirit. When your emotions are left uncontrolled, they become destructive.
1: Don't let the fire fade away.
0: To live a victorious life as a child of God,
1: prayer keeps us strong.
0: You must submit your emotions to the Holy Spirit.
1: Walk where we belong.
0: Living a self-controlled life. When you submit your emotions to the Holy Spirit, you are able to control your destiny. You are able to control your life.
1: For the spiritual governs the
0: Bible says that a person without self-control is like a city without walls. It means that you become defenseless. You also become vulnerable to attacks. Manos apprasos.
1: Every season until I see your glory. No spiritual weariness.
0: To walk in strength, to walk in stability. In your Christian life as a child of God, you must overcome emotional battles. Overcome them. Win against them. Defeat them. To live a victorious Christian life, child of God, you must master your emotions, master your thought life, master your thinking. To build a healthy relationship.
1: Without prayer, we cannot thrive.
0: Control your emotions
1: to pray
0: and bring them under the guidance of the Holy Spirit
1: was a man like us.
0: To avoid unnecessary mistakes. Master your thoughts
1: to his voice.
0: and allow the Holy Spirit to control you.
1: Prayer is not an emergency line. It's a lifestyle of
0: Bible no my atia says ye betimi atutu ne ma bi afri entrim o si ye tru de friend imaginations adwene o ye nti your friend adwene nti ye woto da adwene bi onuma emwa o tamfuno de adwene bi ba utrim 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Ness because yen to me and massa yen emotions, yen to me fire and a tank, I and a jenny. 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
0: And your friend persistent sadness. I call it stress. Persistent sadness. Persistent worrying. Persistent worrying. Just say, we are dead or obedient. Why do you know? Umbes obedient cry now, Jenny. 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Abribio feeling hopeless. 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
2: 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I sit down, Kwa.

that is why my trust here in live commentary and so bra wa bra. I am team in our trust, not just the FIFA World Cup Group K. And then you are me at the live commentary, so they are brought between Portugal and Afe Oman, the DR Congo, and the DR Fumna Group Ro, Yadiasa Azerbaijan, Colombia, and so a game, and so a Buana Machia, and so I am a group gamer, and so I am so nice and a yet group Nano Wabra DR Congo, and so is your Portugal, the Salasaos of Portugal, again the Blue Stars, the Warriors of Equator. And yes, I'm good to Accra. Yami Admahumati, 2 p.m. 2 a.m. Uaya Uzbekistan, so Ebesia, Colombia. Nano, so Eddie, I assume the and so Wayne and Eudanate. Watch me, Aja, Aya, the FIFA World Cup, no Ronaldo and Yabri Brutas, Afuay, Edania Beko, and so at me at Yamano, Nantampaso, Wama Musia Academy Baba Tuka, and so our name, dear Chanisam, I am hosting. NRG Stadium and then referee Abdulrahman Al Jazim from Qatar and Buana Fekemino and Swatch Manchester. So come and saw her. Nasena line up on it here. Maminka Jangumai, the Chinese, Wuko Portugal from a goalkeeper. Our Damu and Jago Costa. One one and I go post my branch up. Your friend Jao Cancelo and airport number two. No, Ariama Portugal. Thomas Aro, one who swear Jeremy B. Watcher, new Renato Via, one more and about five, no, Nuno Mendes, ever about three, and team for one year, Jao Neves, one in Vitina, one more German of him, one more, you know, I got Bernardo Silva, ever the right side, Nafe Pedro Neto, ever the left side, Bruno Fernandes, ever Jo Machi, Nafe Nimuano. 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And a complete defense, no, and to Kayamba in Giale Maku, Sasura Samuel Motosami, one of Brata Sidi Bakambu, and after Janice Wisai, and then Yasam Kutakra, and I am Wustin Abantezo, Red Flash and Abain, Portugal for as usual, Omakaralia Red, no, and after Diakongo, so Abu Musi Blue now. One more body of Freeman Sani Faso from commentary position. And they are coming Sabon Kumso. Refresh and Abedada. Game in Shishaso. Now, Bono Ekuta, Portugal Manantiano. 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Defender Fred Thomas Aro. Aro Nadibaneba. Or say Jesse Nama for Tommy. Obiom Bono Kwakwadi Bernardo Silva. Or the Bona Konechi Pankakma Jao Cancelo. Cancelo Tony Waswako. Or Sadapankama Thomas Aro. Thomas Ikrabana Tony Waswako. Wapiabana to Bona Kwadi Renato Vieira. Renato Vieira to Piazzo to Nuno Mendes. Nuno Mendes at Tony Waswako. Or the Bonkmana Sajem. Bona Sapa. Ababedi Aro. Aro Abiom. Nanswana. Now Portugal. One minute post I say. A minute and some seconds. There we go. Wamasa Piazzo. When you now. Bono Asakuta, Portugal, Oma Piazzo, Bernardo Silva, Watene, Wasarwana Konechi, Ojebon Pona Kakuma, Thomas Aro, Aro Ajemu, now the commander, Wono Krabano, Arantia, Evrasa Jao Neves, Ewan Vinfri, 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Hey, the Warriors of Equator, Dia Congo, Oma Ibani Ibani Konenzo, Anantia.
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opportunity, next great defender one inside, opportunity for Portugal. One up here, Bona Sava, hey, and Nampeveda across Nesrebi, Roma had one one for 3 minutes of soccer fiesta. So, Portugal Shebi, Dia Congo Sun Shebi, Refrage Fau. What a game! 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Portugal, Pimbona to Chabon, your throw in FIFA Law 15. Was when the whole circumference of the ball crosses the touchline. It is being described as throwing 5 minutes gone. Portugal nil, DR Congo nil. 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Once again, Oma Saiban in Bona Fubium, Bona Saya Sabedi, Abracha Fasas Al Cancelo, Ajabon Bonaco, still Portugal, Omina de Boneco, Portugal, Portugal, Portugal. Omania break Omu best with FIFA World Cup. Ayo Omu made in additional. Omu kobo third place 1966. And after 2006 in so. And so Omu Romu was semi-final in Germany. SL Omu Schweinsteiger 3-1. Omu Omu Tosso 9. Yes, I want another year and this 6 CBMO. Now, Bonaventure Bernardo Silva across one opportunity. Next, wow. Across the face of goal. It was João Cancelo. What crossing ball now across the face of goal. Born in Chimianco, still born inside. I'm sorry, but I'm not sure. Pim, goal! Portugal, twice ready, Kai. A goal! What a header! What a header! Portugal, Simencia. Portugal, I register my first goal. I'm going to play the ball in sir. Now the Ronaldo Tiatia. Yes, I'm going to play the Portugal, you can register first goal now. 10 minutes. Yabo Simencia, Portugal 1. Woman in the other Dia Congo nil. Portugal's first goal. And Ebayre, Obise, the way I go now, Bantam in the air. Edania goes Weber, Ekwasuba, and I branch your first and Neves. What Pimbon is a Panyan, not Nakasa. Neves. João Neves. When you're pouncing, I have finished. Eliama Portugal. So far, Uwe game now. Portugal for now dominating in about 85%. Ball possession here. Eya Portugal for an ball. Eya Portugal for an ball. Portugal 1. DR Congo nil. João Neves. 1-2 at Eliama Portugal. João Neves now to attend Edicariama Portugal.

What a game! Portugal won. DR Congo nil. Now commentary continue. Me DR the bright chef Watela. Call me BYT for sure. The father of all commentaries. Now, Bonukuta, DR Congo and Sravamania throwing. Mamentia onabu KOD. A proud assemblyman. Oswa Bien Babi Amunamunina. Omuncha live commentary. No. Honorable KOD. A proud. Metiao. Mawusa, I say I'm Adran Jumia Cole, aka Young C. Ronaldo. Hey, sir. I say C. Ronaldo will win. Greetings to all my co-sergeants at East Legon Health Center. Cut. And a Kwali Kwalebu. Okay, now Kwalebu na. What you are team no. Esetera, esetera. That's it. I don't know. Oh, more, yeah. And then. Hospitals, how you are, you man? And I'm going to CK, what a Clint Babia will be a Miam Sia Mumla. Now, yeah, Twasso live commentary from Kesben 93.3, Kesben 92.9 Accra. Live commentary, FIFA World Cup. The FIFA World Cup, there's 23rd edition. Eject your to in Canada now. Portugal Sabaco. Portugal 1, DR Congo nil. It was a one equita, Portugal Bium, Nuno Mendes, Wadano Wajibana Kama, Nino, Waton Wase, Wapia Bonoso, Wadabana Konasurabi, Wamaybana Fobida from A. Rare World Cup Ampa, now commentary continues. Referee and Trasso, Bono Ababedi Abrantia Frata Bruno Fernandez, or Bona Becher Panacama Thomas Aro, Aroa Jebunim Kama, now Bona Babedi Abrantia, your friend San Renato, or Fajam Yaton Tantanoa, Ekura 25 shattered. Nuno Mendes, when you're throwing. FIFA law 50 was when the whole circumference of the ball crosses the touchline is being described as throwing. Omato ball nan should be Yabo Siman Kruko Simadu. Portugal 1. Abrante Afasa Jawa Neves. Wano Anasa Goa Edikai. Ewa game rim. Eriama Portugal for Jawa Neves. Ne 4th goal. Edema my Portugal here in 23 matches. We're European champions. Waji Champions League not as a defender. Paris Saint-Germain player. One and when your first goal. Now there we go. DR Congo. The Warriors of Equator. Yes. The Blue Stars on one champion should be. Well intercepted born inside. So DR Congo. I'm not just saying Bakambu a shot. Nansurabi. Goal kick, what a game! And I'm saying, Pebeja, Yonis Wisa, Congolese Fuano, Omae Boche, Wisa Yannick, one of our boss shots now, born at Tatina Numino, was in Academy, Newcastle United, Yannick Wisa, was Yannick Babase, Ewa, France, ma'am, one of Casano, Yawano of France, Demon. Why I say or no the attendance of Bessia Kai Eddie Amani mine a Congo is answer why France of Congolese descent and he also about the club now Bessia Kano and so Edima Nemine now Nidi Wisano a Lingala language I just say a yeah a dia a free chrome Congo dada and I had a tono game no a gusua. Yabo smell tobacco. And Yadia Congo for Etimatuamoka. And Yadia Congo for Etimatuamoka. Portugal 1, Congo nil. DR Congo no. Omo first World Cup was 1974. And in 52 years, Wamasa Aba back. Eba. Wamasaba back. Now, yeah, Twasso. 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Hey, Maza.
and one could be yellow card. Red flag foul. Abrantia Faza Kayembe. Edo Kayembe. Was the Academy Watford. And Bruno Fernandes. Bernardo Silva called Eddie Bia Hodemano. Edo Kayembe. Bernardo Silva, yellow card. First yellow card.

0: Eti Abraham di ano wasi ne nyankopon so. 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So wahwe. 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If we say Bonnie be so Nyankopon, eh. Now, on no answer, so be a re. It was a hand of vision, Wodo. Say Yakopon, so be a re. 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I want to see
1: it. 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
0: Aha!
1: Amazing.
0: And I don't see that. I don't see a different lady. And I don't see a deception. Aha, but you know any weather. You did your temptation if you want some test if you want to go to the world. And Tina, James, you know, says, Bon Sam so be here. One for Bon Sam show, but said you were kind of Bon Sam was so so be here. And Manon Cassay. Nyankopon na ede. Eh so mi ede. Praise kai hope you can hope you na.
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1: 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I sit down, Kwan.

the 2.9 FIFA World Cup games, you know, Eguso Air Cost live commentary today, bro. They say, yeah, see, yes, Ghana, your group name, and Croatia Airport, yeah, England, why, Anna, Ewini, Nyankopon, and one big game, no, because 11 p.m., yeah, I know, Bianda. Ghana, my agent, a painting, I bring a Panama Airport, baby, Bia, whoop, yeah, and Pipe, one, yeah, they tie on my Ghana, she, oh, game, and they, and the Panama, but 11 p.m., hey, mom, this is here, England, any Croatia game, and also, it's because live commentary, you know, they bring on. Me din at the Clinton O Super Empire Kesben on your 3.3 Kesben on your 2.9.

boy, yet so so live commentary and for Emma et for baby Bia. Obia so I Kesben 93.3 Kesben 92.9 FIFA World Cup gamer and also of course we last group group L where I brought my friend England airborne Edietia Croatia about 11 p.m. the Black Stars of Ghana gaming on Yene Panama and Subetima Kosu England starting lineup up or more Eddie A Rock gaming him Jordan Pickford or no and I air that point in regime so game him be Sasuna Ezri Konsa John Stones Nico O'Reilly Elliot Anderson, Declan Rice, Noni Madueke, Tristan Chukwunonso, Samson Jude Bellingham, Anthony Gordon, Harry Kane, Omo Ana S. Starts here. The three Lions of England. Let me say this is Eddie Amawa, Jordan Pickford, and I add that podium, Rich James, Ezri Konsa, John Stones, Nico Riley, Samson Elliot Anderson, Declan Rice, Noni Madueke, Jude Bellingham, Anthony Gordon, Harry Kane. Omo Ana Air completed the first slam in Thomas Tuchel on the team. Your friend in England, Remo Evo Croatia, Dominic Livakovic, or no, Ana Air Deponim, Josko Vazio, Luka Vaskovic, Josip Sutalo, Samson Ivan Perisic, Peter Susic, Luka Modric, Josip Stanisic, Mario Pasalic, Martin Bathurina, Samson Peter Musa, Omo Anson Air Statse, Ede Ama, Omaya, your friend Croatia, Mrs. Supium. Eddie Amawa, Dominik Livakovic, Josko Vagio, Luka Voskovic, Josip Sutalu, Samson Ivan Perisic, Peter Susic, Luka Modric, Josip Stanisic, Mario Pasalic, Martin Baturina, and Peter Musa, or more energy game anymore. Eddie Ama Croatia, Refino Air, Clement Tapin from Omaya, your friend in France, game in the AT&T Stadium, Arlington, Texas. 105,000 capacity stadium at United States of America. Ladies and gentlemen, Group L, first game across England and Croatia. Game on across live commentary. Yeah, to us with the Amamu Midi and Clinton Owusu Bempa. Text message and WhatsApp message, you know. Obey to me at 0551-5999-33. WhatsApp and ask SMS. Major Brett Namakin Kaining in our Eddie Amamu. Gentlemen, came in a soul live commentary and from Bro Baby Piao Pia Kesben 93.3 Kesben 92.9 upon your corner kick. Eddie Emma or my friend Croatia, my page upon a long one. Nanso that be Peter Musa or no page and a nine so Bono and Timmy and Tottenham a goal kick. Where Josip Sutalu and the Bono upon Timmy and for goal post in my franchise a goal kick. Eddie Man, the three Lions of England. Goal kick, Eddie Man, the three Lions of England. Let's reconsa. On no pass, what did the man goalkeeper Jordan Pickford? But the point I called the left side, that one I hear England. I'm a penalty boss in Chemu call. John Stones on the Jay Bonimo. Eddie Command, Nico O'Reilly. Nelson Abbey. Christian Manson, I'm over Cambodian man, trash and I'm throwing England out to buy it. That tells now Pickford. But Jebo Nebana Bresh, you concert. Concert passing it to me, I'm an answer. I've been nothing more do a kid. I bet you bona sa passing them as you concert. As you concert, I'm quite here. Rich James, no swear, you know. Bono, Ako, Panatiba, Small England, Fana, Fama, Macle, Bono. Eddie, if you want 10 times, so I can't catch us yet. Debbie, the game is still in play. About Croatia, Fana, Fama, Luka Vaskovic. I know an edge in a bonus, the Bona called center circle. We're located Lukita Modric, Luka Modric. On an alpha one, beautiful pass. When you're a branch of friend Mario Pasalic, that should be England and Manson. I bet you keep possession. Bonnie Bedi Elliot Anderson, a Jamo to Noni Madueke, Tristan Chukwunonso. And also a possible one. I call the one I call Reece James. Reece James said the one I call my SG concert. Concert Piazza, we're located John Stones. Center circle on Jamo, England for a film. A pass to the one I call Count Conimo. We're located a branch of friend Declan Rice. Declan now to Reece James. Reece James to Jude Bellingham, Jude Bellingham, pass it, Bono, and so that be. Yeah, Jay Bono, and they're free, Judaism. Yeah, Jay Bono, and they're free, Judaism. Lukita Modric. Luka Modric for Croatia. And the Bono, Kakuma, Mario Pasalic. And also the Bono, and Josip Stanisic. Stanisic now to Josip Sitalu. Sitalu, the Bono, and Luka Vuskovic.
Ono so attend beautifully. Then I bow coming up page up on a long one. Now a chance said the Croatian as a goalkeeper. Jordan Pickford. Well Pierre and then I bow coming up page up on a long one. I'm an about trash here. In a one top one in terms of Nabonaka Kodi Declan Rice said the man, the three Lions of England Declan, Jane with the Abre Hurricane Center Circle can call him Hurricane appear. Eddie Fanny Waba Benji Bonnie B. Bonnie Passnet Miyako Hurricane the one in my regimes, regimes now call you care. I brought see any Jude Nabonaba Betty Elliot Anderson Anderson Bonaka Kuma SG Consa Consa now to John Stones. John Stones was Center Circle in Chain Watson and Senifano. But the Bono Aka Kuma brought your friend Anthony Gordon. Anthony Gordon, they want to break John Stones once again. John Stones not in the goalkeeper Jordan Pickford. Jordan Pickford. Opier Pierre Bonner said the ball number center second penalty boss in the 50. A page up on a long one. Are you here? Nonny Madueke. Madueke control body next to the B. Bonner back on third line on it. Throwing Eddie Macroatia. Bonner throwing Eddie Macroatia. 6 minutes on your ball. Simensia. The three Lions of England in Shelby's Arsenal Croatia. Almost went to me, Shelby now. Josko Valdio. On one out to Bonner. 10 times to allocate it. Now, Brad's friend Martin, but three now next to them in the personal. I take it deflection. I'm gonna trash your train. A call Eddie Emma, the three Lions of England. I'm out to burn in our SG concert. On what country, burn out so beautifully. SG concert, Pepia. And the burn out, come on, John Stones. John Stones is our country, burn out, passive, burn out, country. And the car come on, the goalkeeper, Jordan Pickford. Pickford, the war, a penalty boss, no acting anymore. On no Pepia, then a sabon come, they catch any match and someone call. Or the brave, come up here, burn out, so I locate here. Branch of any Rich James on us where James Banaka Cody Anderson Elliot Elliot's a passive one. They come a Hurricane Hurricane out to Declan Rice Declan our center circle any more pair of Croatia for FMO or side Banaba center circle come quit my passive one appear Anderson Elliot on our Fabonne the Amade three Lions of England or some passive one actually locate Esri Consa now to Declan Declan Rice and swap passive Eddie Ama Anderson Elliot now to a branch of any Rich James a passive one actually Eddie Banaka come Ezri Concert Ezri Jamu Diama Reese James Reese James now to Elliot Anderson Anderson with a beautiful pass for Hurricane when you know Lukita Madrid a pass the ball chair Nonny Madueke on half a ball the Croatia penalty boss in the Jamu Nonny Madueke Nonny Madueke bet my train a pass the ball to a tree a chance next to the B Reese James pass to the team still one it also penalty boss in the more Hurricane next to the B Hurricane on penalty boss in the more. The ball not taking deflection. Look at that. Nonny Madueke. Pass it by the man Reece James. Reece James cross it by the cup penalty boss in the more. By the cup ball. Croatia. I'm a player Luka. Vaska Vecha Debaye. A better Hurricane anymore. Turning ball shot. Let's go. It's a key deflection. I've got a coach. Corner kick. And the man the three Lions of England.

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corner kick referee need to ever and then a referee need to you know referee Clement Appin whatsoever and come here say goalkeeper any movie from the lines you know so referee no any via communicating 0551 599933 WhatsApp SMS send your message in the bra. You better bring that cake and you know the amount. Referee no any va communicate here. Yeah. Offense by the goalkeeper. It's the penalty no. You better take it. You better sub a penalty in the game. Harry Kane is sub a penalty in the game. Referee Clement Appin. One nickname assistant in the NFA room. One more. I conclude this goalkeeper Dominic Livakovic. Before say Harry Kane ever hits a bono, now goalkeeper and 9 million in a beer ain't see goal line. So penalty boss and as a goal post in the line at Demono, now a beer goalkeeper and 9 ain't see line. So the 90 beers is so it's yes, I'm not saying that. I want to see a retake once again. Harry Kane has our Benjamin Bonacci. Harry Kane has our Benjamin Bonacci. Referee Clement Appin from France. What point I be my Harry Kane.

Harry Kane. Harry Kane. What's Neddy Kane? The man of the three lions of England. Harry Kane. What's Neddy Kane? The man of the three lions of England. Baby, on the ball to you. First time now, goalkeeper. Livakovic at chain on a one on Saturday morning to you. And why on Saturday morning to you this time around, goalkeeper Dominic Livakovic. When Timmy and Kwan Kwan Kwachibano and England are taking lead by 1 goal to nil. The three lions of England are more taking lead by 1 goal to nil. This time around, England man in United bet me at Wamunya Munana. It is coming home. It is coming home. It's coming home. Since 1966, England fought to it is coming home. Kakura de Baba Kuro Munyabi. Kakura and the traffic Baba home. England for Kuro Munyabi. Since 1966. Omoe hosti World Cup che ya nanu ano no. It is coming home. Afi biomoto ka kro mu benya de trophy simu di abano kra no munya bi no baba age. Yeah, we are set 2026 World Cup. The three lions of England. A brought to fan Harry Kane lead you amuno meta baba jia. A beautiful pass from Harry Kane as well to Yanko. A brought to ani de Ivan Perisic. Ono waje ba no pass ba de tantam su di mal Peter Susic. Now, Bona Kakodi, look at Vaskovic. Vaskovic, Epiama, and also. We're located Joseph Stanisic. Stanisic now to Mario Pasalic. And also, the one I bet Joseph Sitalu. Sitalu, Epiama, and also. We're located. Look at Vaskovic. Vaskovic now to Joseph Sitalu. Sitalu, and Epiama, and Panati Boston anymore. I will create a fun anymore. Bona Babedi, Joskovadio. And what Pia Bonason, Ivan Perisic. Perisic Bonacoma is Joseph Stanisic. Stanisic, watching beautifully. Stanisic and Sweat Jamo. And the Bonacoma Mario Pasalic. Pasalic, Pia Bonason, Tetemso. Passing with our Panati Bosnimana. A chance at him, Croatia. 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

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Nani Madueke K, a chance, that's what I be. Nani Madueke, what could you have Nani Madueke, and Kennedy, penalty, Boston Emo. We are more okay. The Bono attack the flex and I've got thrash here. Can I kick anyone at three Lions of England? Believe FM was Yaman. Believe FM was Yaman. I'm a BM. Believe FM was Yaman. I'm a far commenting live. I'm a two appetite. I was Yaman in the bottom. Believe FM. I'm to commenting appetite. I was Yaman in the bottom. Big shout outs. I'll call and from a Believe FM. A Juma Fonya and Apono, I have corner kick. Declan Rice, I pick up on an Swetsman corner, goalkeeper Jordan Pickford. On and off, I'm born in the three Lions of England, I pick up.

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1: 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No, I have Kesven TV Plus, and then you don't call me every word. What be a German? Who did ya? Who first of all, man, who the rule? 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Who's the number we? A 0551 666 933. 0551 666 933. Don't call me, ya tete so, I'm a wedgeman punch you. I work Kespen TV Plus, so.
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Croatia team you know. Yeah, to us, now they the blast

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Until Lawrence Atizigi, Marvin Sanaya, Jonas Ajete, Jerome Opoku, Gideon Mensah, Antoine Semenyon, Elijah Ousu, Caleb Yerenchi, Ernest Nyama, Kamaldin Suleimana, and Jordan Jordan Ayou. And see, Uncle Manaso, Nanny, at your phone, Concordin, Coma, SO 551 599 933.

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0: Any care, any fire. Yes. Listen, you're
1: actually,
0: in a blaster special to
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0: Blaster special to on.
1: But
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0: Akaza Free.
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0: 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Hello, Udin Biaka Safri. 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
0: Okay. Amen. NGR as a pa on a say 3-0 and a call. You better call good pamanso and chakra.

Ghana Blasters, we comes again and we're gonna fire. Yanko, I go permanent so na yen tuja, na yen dija and fama HFO. Alright, yeah, Sam will be on a cover from Kesman. 93.3 Kesman, 92.9. And crying any Kumasi. I feel stations in our broadcast song. Any actually. And I try and watch our Ghana animal. 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I'm a so fun alive. Nancy Hanama sin for sending in Potemu. I rise and so fun alive. Media man. How I tap card in Potemu. I mean, I'm so far to media in the life. 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

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And so, Timmy Atiabro. Yeah, the candle line up on to Jadiamo. Yes, and Sisuma Bioma, goalkeeper. Lawrence Atiziki. Head a goal person, Marvin Sanaya. Jonas Ajete. Jeremo Poku. Gideon Mensah. Antoine Semenyon, Elisha Ozu, Caleb Irenji, Ernest Nuyama, Kamaldin Suleimana, and Jordan Ayu, a complete first 11. Sansu Sana, Urama Ansawa, Omayani Diane Panama, Se Anate, goalkeeper Orlando Mascara, Andrew Sandraje, Jose Caroba, Giovanni Ramos, Cesar Blackman, Jose Luis Rodriguez, Christian Martin, Carlos Harvey, Amil Morillo, Sansu Sana, Cecilio Waterman, Edgar Bessinas. Wait, any first 11? Panama Finance, Timedi Room, Orlando Mascara, Andres Andrade, Jose Caroba, Giovanni Ramos, Cesar Blackman, Jose Luis Rodriguez, Christian Martinez, Carlos Harvey, Amil Morillo, Cesaro Waterman, and Edgar Bessinas. Omo answer and squad. Omo di room referee. And di answer and Clint Nibek from Sweden. Ono energy and nanume. Our Toronto Sports Stadium, 43 capacitor. And nanume abo masipi. Answer will be my suit. Toronto, Canada. And Mounsa Cat Edwin Simeon Okraku. On our answer, Ghana Football Association President. And an enemy. Ojina VVIP. Answer Harmony. I'm going to coach Carlos Kiros. On our answer, Gina. Touch Naya. Or here's a BB Anabasas here. Now, can I hear you? Come on. What a message in the Baba. 0551 599 933. 0551 599 933. And Ghana and Sudan, Comoros, and I said Panama. I was something in common. Obi our last 7 matches. Our bon Obi and one of my keep it clean sheet. And Tianano, which is them. Go see the Ahana, Afenuno Biaba Consini. And no answer any statistics, Kakra Ormo. But he had more answer with me abroad during the game. For Argentina and Brazil, 551-599-933. You bet you, Brandy, I can kind of come up. Answer to me at your mom. And your referee, Indiana Glenn Nibek from Sweden. I bet you, Brandy, I'm a game. Answer to me, I shall see. Answer your animal. And referee, Bonapem Jordan, are you? Agent, chair, I'm at a blasters of Ghana. Kesman 93.3, Kesman 92.9. Midiani Abrantia Sika referee. While Bonabem given a chance at Ghana and a pass at the first ball. A Benny Monument 10 times Jordan Ayu. Nasirabi. A Premier goalkeeper. And he did answer on Orlando Mascara. While Baba Chibana said to Mediama Panama. I want to say CR box in any one of them. PP, I want to say the one in Banani. While Swishy played the Bona Kakuma. Andrews Andrade. Andrade is to PP, I want to say. The Bona connected Bona Kakuma. Yo, hey. Kadoba, and said, Jabon, when the Bona Kuma Giovanni Ramos. Ramos has switched play. The Bona content, Tenosa, Cesar Blackman, Cesar, Jabon, and Astrabi, the Blasters of Ghana, Yajibon in Tentemsu, the Bona Pamphilia from Manosa, Elisha Ozu, also the Bona content, Tenosa, Jordan Ayu, Nasrabi, Ibon Eddie of Finanim, Ababed in Fifia from Manosa, Caleb Yurenji, Yurenji Caleb, Nasr Rafi, Rap Rajafau. In Suna Shasia Gugu Awa, Toronto. Until Tinsel. And someone else says, rubber raincoat. Jan Twa Gamaso, Ghana Niba Kumanse. When you buy a Kiski Kama Bijani chain, who are the raincoat, Emano? Sunshine, I want better know. Shasia Freya. 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Jan Twa Gamaso, and from Antoine, Marvin Sanaya, Ermada Blasters of Ghana. Befa Bonnie defending throwing, head of mother blasters, a poor Bonnie Tentemsu, Bona Babidi, Sweden Anasem,
Panama Mrantiani Chem Buana Babri Giovanni Ramos. Ramos Ribana Kakuma Caesar Blackman. Blackman across the ball and Romo. What a save from goalkeeper Lawrence Atizigi. Yeah. Anka Panama Fani Babe Nyadwa. Nasu goalkeeper. Atizigi. Azigiziki. Waziki Bona the Atu Baby Kra. Asan Babedi, the Blasters of Ghana. And Fifia from Wanamasa. 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Bona Babedi. Carlos Harvey. Having say Bona Bona Kakuma. 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Among Krasibwani Rapana Tiabekanimua, Abrantia Cecilio Waterman, Wanchin Chanan Asekla, and Obobwana the Chile go personimu, and goalkeeper Lawrence Atizigi. Rabbe save situation, Hermana Blasters of Ghana. Yantua Gamasu, goal kick, Hermada Blasters of Ghana. We pick up on a long touch one. Hedia Romana Serabi. Abrantiani and Swane Ega. Ega Basinas. Okay, intercept to Bona Thrasher, throwing Edema. The Blasters of Ghana to Bona Intentem to Jonas Sajeti. Where you born at one of Kuma Jerome Opoku, Opoku the one of Banfi Fiafim, Banks with Jonas Ajeti, Ajeti as which you play, the Bonasaka Kuma Jerome Opoku, and one of the Blasters of Ghana, Jafim Wanamasa from commentary position, Ghana Bofi Bon Kuma Faso, long Bonan Serabi, Jerome Opoku, passing wasn't the best, Nanka Antoine Semenyon, Nanka, or she share Antoine Semenyon, Nansen Sentimiankano, my Bona Kakwa Thrasher. Kesma 93.3, Kesma 92.9. And look at that ball and the flick being shown over and over again. Bona Babedi Fifia from Anamusa. Three shattered man, Jose Kadoba. Kadoba Ibana, Ibana Kakuma, Caesar Blackman. Caesar Blackman. Blackman, a pitcher upon a long one. The Bona Samba, Jose Kadoba. Kadoba switch to play. What was shot in Asurabi? Ghana. Gideon Mensa, Waclair Bonnet of Ronimo, Ako, and to our Panama Fonam Femonamasa, Caesar Blackman, Blackman Piasu, the Bonnet Conanimsa, Caesar Blackman, with Japon Maribana Kakuma Jose Caruba, Caruba Japon Maribana Pantan Tanwasa, Bona Kakuri, Abrantiani Diansoni, Jose Louis Rodriguez, across the Ragana Panatia de Kenmo, Yapim Bonnet of Fro, still Bonnet say, Ghana, Yababa Japono, Nasurabi, ah. Ghana and Timmy put two passes together. Still, and Timmy Satoya in the first half. 5 minutes of 5 minutes, and a yabo, Sema Enum, our friend Kainumu. Ghana and Shelby Panama, and so Timmy and Shelby. Ghana from Coventry position at the left hand side, Panama at the right hand side. And he said, a television and a Osha. Say, a television and a Osha. Serie A show television Ghana awo bonkuma faso and on Panama awo unim faso and on ensane diate yantwa camera so and fama dia bona babedi fifia from one of the blasters of Ghana and 27 yo the bona kakuma Gideon Mensah the bona beche Jerome Opoku Opoku pepia wanso the bona bananja bona samba babedi Jonas Sajeti Piansu the bona konenimza looking for options. Patrick Jerome Opoku, Opoku Ribana Kuma Gideon Mensah, Gideon Mensah Sandy Bona Banachi, Ma Bona Beri Jerome Opoku, Ghana Yafem Wanamu, and Yabova Bona Mosa, Bona San Babedi, Abrantia Marvin Senegna, 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Referee just said, Caleb Yerenchi Bono, a thrash and a goal kick. 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
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Henny Adema Kasha Fideso. And Kran Eni Kumasi. Ghana versus Panama. Ghana versus Panama. For a change channel number 0551-599-933. Ya bet you branding a King Kadi amount. Ya Bob Bonin Tentem Subona Kakodi Ramos. Javier Ramos. 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Attacking from in Edema Panama, Caesar Blackman, Wababe Papuana Nasirabi, your channel not to form. Caesar Blackman, your channel not to form. And referee, Wakoshin Abrantia Marvin Seneya, Wakoshin Marvin Seneya. Referee, assistant line 2 no J offside, it's answer throwing. From Abrantia Blackman. Yes. Asamoah Baby Jato Bakonono. Akomko. Yes, Ghana for now back camera. Many ajaja. Almost celebrity. Etonyum Chumumumi. Ghana, we are yet to put our pieces together. Nia who gave us so. And Tiabatu Abuni Mumumino. Pona Mabidi Andrade. Andrade Ipon Edwana Kakuma Ramos. Javier Ramos. Ramos Edwana Kakuma. Amir Morilla. Morillo Sue Ibono. The Bona Patricia Fanwanamusa. Two Martinez. Martinez Longbo. Assisted play. The Bona Bassianosa. Caesar Blackman. Nasurabi. Marvin Seneya. Ceciana. 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Yepo Papa. Sede Washasi. Etemi. Avrante Caesar Blackman. Edianke. Carlos Quiroz. Carlos Quiroz, Captain Mantian Shah, Monto Mobasi, Monto Mobasi, 10 minutes in the first half, Obiantimi Papa Antonio Quantinum, 10 minutes in the first half, goalless, Ghana 0, Panama 0, long ball from goalkeeper Lawrence Atizgi, Nansu Asamba Abedi Panama Mantian Shah, Bonabedi Caesar Blackman, Nansu Rabi, Caesar Blackman, Akoba Bona Twakini, Caesar Blackman, wa ball born on thrashing it. A thrash here, Jordan Ayew. And Jordan Ayew, a Barbaya record. Most appearance for the Blasters of Ghana. Jordan Ayew. A Barbaya record, and enemy. 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
throwing Edema Panama. Attacking throwing Edema Panama. Yes, Rene said, your group in more Panama for him. Omoni said Ghana, and then Mel met me as a Ghana. Ghana soon himself Panama and India. You bet me as a home. Asam City, I don't know. Jean-Tuan Gemerson, Caleb Urigi. Beautiful pass from Caleb Urigi. Ernest Nyama, who are far born at the Mirka Papa, Nyama, Nasirabi, Yako Sumanad Natu Baby Kra. Cordoba. Cordoba. Oh, hey, Cordoba. Yako Sum Nyama Tonatini Baby Kra. Anti Bona Dia Finishing, Bona Babi Ramos. Giovanni Ramos. Ramos the one up by 55 from a Bonamari Carlos Avi. Carlos Avi the one on Sanka Kuma Cordoba. Cordoba Jabonum the one on Kakuma Andrade. Andrade Jabonsu. Andris Andrade. Andrade Jabonum the one on Sakuma Cordoba. Cordoba to Ramos. Ramos back to Cordoba. Hello. Bona Adasovo. Panama Fona from one of them. I bet in 10 on San. Blackman. Black man, you wanted one credit on Sudabi, Jonah Sajeti, or Popon Setum, answer to Media Fro, Jordan, Vegi Bonan Sudabu, or the Bonan San Quaquete, Bona Babidi Bessinas, Bessina said Jabana Maribana Petri, Bona Babidi Ramos, Ramos de Piansu, the Bonan San Quacoma Havi, Carlos Havi, Havi, a Jabana Maribana Quacoma Andrade, Andrade switch to play long ball, the Bonan San Quacoma Martinez. Cristiano Martinez, Martinez said Jabana Mintentemsu, the Bonan San Banachi. Ya switch to play Ramos. Ramos long ball. Now so Ghana, the blasters of Ghana. Ya pin one idea for on Montetum. So Akwakwa Thrasher. Jonah Ajeti. And on a pin one idea for Akwakwa Thrasher. And throwing at my Panama. Throwing at my Panama. Two one in Tentum. So Bona Babidi. And Vivian from Monomosa. Kesman 93.3. Kesman 92.9. Jonah Ajeti for the Blasters of Ghana to Caleb Urigi. Caleb Urigi the one command goalkeeper. Lawrence Atizigi. Atizigi has switched play to Gideon Mensah. Mensah Piawansu. The Bona Benedimsa. Looking for the options. Bona Sababidi. 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Watch it for our certain media, man. The Blasters of Ghana. Referee Glenn Nibek. Referee Glenn Nibek from Sweden. I know an enemy. Oh, the occasion. Bona Babi and Nest Niama. I want 10 on Sam. Niama. Obetiachi. 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Abrantian Indiana Andrade. Rubana Sanity. Aban Fifia from 1 on Sam. Elisha Uzu. Jabon Marbana Koma Jonas Ajeti. Ajeti. Rubana Koma Jerome Boku. Oboko Switchy Play. Elia Quantan 10 on Sam. To Ghana and Star Boy. Antoine Semenyo. Semenyo Jabonsu. Obetiachana. Antoine Semenyo. 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A Trajan Anzu. Wasaribona Sanity. Crossing the Babana. Cross number, a rag panatiara canu, Nasurabi, Miyama Firidin Tibo Bonu, Bona Timako, Calabirinchi, beautiful one, Wapimwana Sanabana Sanichi, Bona Jaromo Poku, Opoku to Gideon Mensah, Mensah de Bona 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Card. 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First yellow card of the game. Akwari Amara Blasters of Ghana. Jam to a game also. 16 minutes of action. Hey, Canada now go who powder. Ghana Blasters supporters na kwere ba ku adrese ne ho ashisha da traditional we no ase fugu kakraka bi na bibi bubobom te sese de ayana nanom ashisha ni bi na okuta powder odi bi abona ni futa na ntiri ni ayem pese pese na the powder no guni sema na camera no beton so no hu a chira camera no no hu a chira camera sere ya hafuma. Sere aunsa ko obi koyo obi aduro on a movie mo no aha on we yan en ti ayan panama for na drama
Yantua game so. And for more, you 16 minutes. Approaching the 17th minute. Ghana 0, Panama 0. True pass, Panama. Now, so that be. Panama Rodriguez. Cross the ball and answer. Ragana Panatelekan. Erika Labirenji. Edeno Chechi. Cross the ball through Antemwe. Now, so that be. Marvin Seneya. Wapopo Anadia Punipa. Athrashe Goki Kalabi.

am see see you for that dum light we be pray yesterday monso light no no mun timi ehwe bi Ghana Ghana Electricity Company of Ghana ECG madama monso light in family we see finally it's about to go down nowadays. I wish victory for Blasters tonight. Big up to you my man CK Kwaku Otenman Ponte Meduma. And all the message in so free by hi see good evening. My name is Nana Babu. Nana Babu. I'm listening to you live from Mpemi Nim. Koko Ben Ghana will win 1-0. And also the other one, I say Ghana is no Ghana is no then. When we Anadian from Silicon a queer group. I am where we boy and on here the idea. Oh Lord, please help us. Ghana. Okay. It's my name. All the way from Manson Jedia Jediakun Kesben FM all the way. I say, hey, what's wrong with Jordan? Are you Jordan? Yeah, your name is Hanu. And I don't say BBA and hi bro, good evening. Kwaku Smart is my name. How far? Okay, I say how far. I know you greet us. I am, but bro, I don't know your name, but I will say you do. God bless you. Okay, merci. Mereziki, me mediani ziki. Why? Okay, merci pa. Onusu edia. Adiba enso eno no. Mamiha, I say hey. Ghana players, some of them are playing with the balls. Okay. Hi, good evening. My name is Gaga. Gaga lady, I've done your message already. And I was a different one. Asa Abba. We see, I am Lizzie from Insenye, Nyame Beye. So, Ghana, don't fear. Why? Okay, Asi Nyame Beye. So, Ghana, don't fear. Lizzie. And so Edia, the buyer no nye. Lizzie yate. Na me die. Oh may be aso. Intino. Se obon pa si nyambe dia. Panama Afonso. Ma bon pa e. Intino sanete. O see good job done. Jordan Ayew Semenyo must lift up their game from Nana Boateng, Ohio, United States of America. Oh no di free. And so e buyer. We say hi, good evening. Kesman Sports. Please, my name is Papawasti from Kase, Ghana to Panama 0. Papawasti 83. Kase and Edibio. I say, I echo from Agri Kabura to see you, Mr. Sayo Constructions. I'm listening to you live from Agri Kabura to see you of Mr. Sayo Constructions, Ghana to Panama 0. On a Sodia, Edibio, and so, and no. Make sure I'm over. Yeah, Prince Ruby, Eddie Agreement, your bar, Eddie Diakano. Ebetwaso enso etime ede ama abrantie CK ene midi aha aye Kesben 93.3 Kesben 92.9 Pelican obi antime mfabo Antonio Nko antinim Ghana 0 Blaster Panama 0 yentwa ho yaba ede aka no betwaso ede ama

I will be my soul. Toronto Stadium. I will send commitment to be a phone line. I'm a friend of a friend. I'm a friend. But here we are.